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13: Here's your X 1071 Tri-State Forecast. A heat advisory continues. Clear skies tonight with a low of 69. High of 94 with fog and spots early tomorrow, mainly clear skies. 72 tomorrow night, mainly clear. High temperatures reaching up to 91 Thursday with a chance for showers. Slight chance of thunderstorms, 89 on Friday. Right now, 86. I'm staff meteorologist Lua Walker.
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7: Here's your X-1071 Tri-State Forecast. A heat advisory continues. Clear skies tonight with a low of 69. Mainly sunny skies develop with fog in spots early. Tomorrow, highs level off around 94. Tomorrow night, lows around 72. High temperatures reaching up to 91 Thursday with a chance of rain showers. Slight chance for storms, 89 on Friday. Currently, it's 81 degrees. I'm staff meteorologist Laura Lockwood.
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0: 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You just search Joey and Lauren. Did you?

Though this season of her life had been cold, lonely, and tough, though she slipped back into a darkness she had hoped by now to have overcome, she had learned a beautiful lesson as she kissed her girls goodbye and thanked them for getting her out the house. 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
6: Here's your X-1071 Tri-State Forecast. A heat advisory continues. Clear skies tonight with a low of 69. Mainly sunny skies develop with fog in spots early. Tomorrow, highs level off around 94. Tomorrow night, lows around 72. High temperatures reaching up to 91 Thursday with a chance of rain showers. Slight chance for storms, 89 on Friday. Right now, 80. I'm staff meteorologist Laura Lockwood.
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7: Here's your X1071 Tri-State Forecast. A heat advisory continues. Clear skies tonight with a low of 69. Mainly sunny skies develop and fog in spots early. Tomorrow, highs level off around 94. Tomorrow night, lows around 72. High temperatures reaching up to 91 Thursday with a chance of rain showers. Slight chance for storms, 89 on Friday. Right now, it's 78 degrees. I'm staff meteorologist Laura Lockwood.
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12: Here's your X-1071 Tri-State Forecast. A heat advisory remains in effect. Lows level off around 69, overnight under clear skies. Daytime highs approaching 94 and foggy early Wednesday, mainly sunny skies. Mainly clear Wednesday night, lows dip down to about 72. Chance of rain showers Thursday, slight chance for storms on Friday. Currently, it's 76 degrees. I'm staff meteorologist Laura Lockwood.
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0: weatherology meteorologist Derek Height with a significant weather update. A heat advisory continues until 8 p.m. tonight. A heat advisory means that the combination of high temperatures and high humidity will produce dangerous conditions, especially for those who are sensitive to the heat, such as children and the elderly. In order to prevent heat sickness and heat stroke, take steps to keep cool. Drink plenty of water, stay in the shade as much as possible, and if you must be outside, take occasional breaks in an air-conditioned building to cool down. Watch out for the warning signs of heat stroke, including dizziness, nausea, headache, and disorientation. A heat advisory continues until 8 p.m. tonight. Stay tuned for additional updates. I'm meteorologist Derek Height.
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3: 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A heat advisory remains in effect. Lows level off around 69 overnight under clear skies. Daytime highs approaching 94 and foggy early Wednesday, mainly sunny skies. Mainly clear Wednesday night, lows dip down to about 72. Chance of rain showers Thursday, slight chance for storms on Friday. Currently, it's 75 degrees. I'm staff meteorologist Laura Lockwood.
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3: Here's your X1071 Tri-State Forecast. A heat advisory remains in effect. Lows level off around 69 overnight under clear skies. Daytime highs approaching 94 and foggy early Wednesday, mainly sunny skies. Mainly clear Wednesday night, lows dip down to about 72. Chance of rain showers Thursday, slight chance for storms on Friday. Currently 74. I'm staff meteorologist Laura Lockwood.
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Though this season of her life had been cold, lonely, and tough, though she slipped back into a darkness she had hoped by now to have overcome, she had learned a beautiful lesson as she kissed her girls goodbye and thanked them for getting her out the house. That maybe...

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8: Here's your X1071 Tri-State Forecast. A heat advisory continues until 8 p.m. tonight. Lows around 70 overnight under mainly clear skies. Partly cloudy with fog at times early. Wednesday, high of 94. Lows around 72. Wednesday night, partly cloudy. Temps a bit above average Thursday and Friday, with highs in the upper 80s to the low 90s. Storms possible both days. Currently 74. I'm staff meteorologist Laura Lockwood.
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3: Here's your X 107.1 Tri-State Forecast. A heat advisory continues until 8 p.m. tonight. Lows around 70 overnight under mainly clear skies. Partly cloudy with fog at times early. Wednesday, high of 94. Lows around 72. Wednesday night, partly cloudy. Temps a bit above average Thursday and Friday, with highs in the upper 80s to the low 90s. Storms possible both days. Right now, 73. I'm staff meteorologist Laura Lockwood.
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2: Here's your X107.1 Tri-State Forecast. A heat advisory continues until 8 p.m. tonight. Sunshine mixed with clouds at times, with fog and spots early today, with daytime highs approaching 94. Lows level off around 72. Tonight, partly cloudy skies. Sunshine mixed with clouds at times. Tomorrow, slight chance for storms. Daytime highs approaching 91. Right now, 73. I'm staff meteorologist Laura Lockwood.
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1: Joey, did you know 9 out of 10 doctors recommend waking up with Joey and Lauren?
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3: Here's your X107.1 Tri-State forecast. A heat advisory remains in effect. Partly cloudy skies today with daytime highs approaching 94. Lows dip down to about 72. Tonight, partly cloudy skies. A mix of clouds and sun. Tomorrow, slight chance of thunderstorms. High temperatures reach up to 91. Right now, it's 72 degrees. I'm staff meteorologist Jennifer Vujicki.
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4: Let's do this thing. Hello, hello, hello. Good morning, Lauren. How we doing?
5: Good morning. I'm good, except I need chapstick. I'm just having a little bit of a personal problem today.
4: I'm not joking you. I don't think I've put chapstick on my lips in like 5 years. I never do it.
5: Oh my gosh. I can't sleep at night unless I put chapstick on. In fact, I have a big, I don't even know if you know this, but in my nightstand drawer, I have a big tub of Aquaphor. It's basically Vaseline. And every night before bed, I put it on my lips.
4: See, you know, the rumor is they put a material or a chemical or an ingredient in there that keeps your lips chapped. So it's like they're causing the problem and then the solution to the problem.
5: Conspiracy.
4: I don't know.
5: All I know is we work at a radio station. We have random merch things everywhere, koozies and chapstick. So today I'm going to go rummage through our
4: You think you'd be able to find
5: promotions
4: one,
5: director's drawers and be like, I got to have some chapstick, please.
4: We're going to have to take that out of your
5: personal
4: paycheck.
5: Problems today.
4: All right, trending stories coming up next.
5: What is a bar fairy? I think this is really cool, and it's next on Joey and Lauren.
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1: It's Joey and Lauren, and it is Trending Stories. Lauren, what's trending?
2: Let's talk about standing up right when the plane lands. Oh, yay or no. Nay?
1: Nay.
2: How do you
1: nay.
2: Feel about it?
1: If you are aisle, I'm just not a huge fan of it. And I understand that it's like, well, I've been sitting so long, and I need to stand up and stretch my legs. Well, everyone does.
2: Mm-hmm.
1: So, and not everyone can stand up. Now, maybe you say, well, that's why I bought an aisle seat, so I could stand up when the plane lands. But there's just a feeling of I'm better than you, and I'm more important than you to get off this plane.
2: I gotta say, I am okay if somebody wants to stand because their legs are cramped up. I mean, I have seen super, super tall people.
1: Sure.
2: Poor people, their knees are to their chin, right?
1: Sure.
2: And so if you want to stand up, that's fine. It's the standing up, getting the bag already,
1: yeah,
2: like leaning up. And I'm just like, you're
1: again,
2: not going to get, like, getting your bag's not going to help you get off the plane.
1: If you feel, here's my hot take. It's not even that hot. If you feel that you are that much more important than other people, there is a thing called first class that, guess what? We all agree you're more important than us. Like that. If you're in coach, guess what? You're one of us.
2: What about tight connection people?
1: That's fine.
2: How they're
1: just
2: getting
1: say
2: up,
1: it.
2: They're getting ready.
1: Just say it. But some people won't. And some people lie. I've seen people that are, I got a connection. I'm like, well, I have a connection to your Uber.
2: Oh, this one lady was so rude once. I was getting off a flight and she like literally pushed around me. Like, I have a tight connection. I was like, oh my gosh.
1: But again, if you think you're more important than people, you can pay for that. It's called first class.
2: Well, I'll tell you why I bring it up. Southwest has chimed in on this. On their Threads account, they posted, standing up immediately after the seatbelt sign turns off won't get you off the plane any faster.
1: Yeah.
2: So now it's just kind of sparked another kind of heated online debate about standing up when the plane lands.
1: It is amazing how people, unless it's your first time flying, just act like there's not common. Like, it is so common that you unload the plane row by row. That's not a, crazy idea.
2: Gen Z is kind of in this era of refusing to drive or not thinking driving is that important.
1: Yeah, I do know that they're not big on driving. Like, there's not, kids aren't dying to get their driver's license.
2: Teen licensing right now is down 27% from the average. And what they find, they've researched this, they find that teenagers are not eager and just dying to start driving. Oh, yeah, I'll eventually drive. Oh, yeah. I can get a ride here, get a ride there.
1: First, a lot of more of their relationships are online. There's not as many social hangouts. And second, let's be honest, if they've been spending their time riding with mom and dad going, hey, you little bleep, bleep, there, oh, yeah, you, like, if your parents are big in road rage and almost getting in accidents all the time and getting cut off and cutting people off, maybe like, I don't want that.
2: How old were you when you started driving, where you got your license?
1: 15. It was like I could get my permit. Right when I could, I got it.
2: Yeah. See, I didn't do driver's ed.
1: And that scares me.
2: I was going to say, don't say anything about that because I thought you were going to make fun of me saying like, oh, it shows.
1: I mean, yeah.
2: I didn't do driver's ed. My mom taught me to drive. My friend Carissa taught me how to drive.
1: Wait, your mom taught you how to drive?
2: Yeah, and my friend.
1: Okay, this is all checking out.
2: But I walked into the DMV when I was 17, took the written test, took the driver's test.
1: Passed it first time?
2: Aced it, got my license.
1: First time?
2: Yep.
1: Didn't have to do a redo?
2: Nope.
1: Do you know anyone that's had to do a redo?
2: My brother had to go multiple times. I feel bad. And then
1: driving or the written?
2: I have a friend who her daughter had to go like 6 times.
1: See, at that point, I don't know how I feel about allowing someone to try it 6 times and you still there. I think after 5 times, I'm sorry, come back in 2 years. You know what I mean? Like, just start fresh.
2: Have you heard of bar fairies? This is really fun. So there's a group. It's a volunteer group called Bar Fairies. They've gone viral for leaving $5 coffee gift cards under the windshield wipers of cars that were left overnight at bars.
1: I've seen it.
2: Speaking of driving, people who were at a bar and said, I am not going to drive. I'm going to make this smart decision and get a ride home. Cars that are left overnight at these bars, people have been going around and basically awarding people free coffee for making a good decision.
1: And I love it. I've seen these videos. I even think you could take it a step further. Okay. I'm not asking for all of our government's money to go to this, but how cool would it be if a city created like a program that cars left in parking lots overnight at bars? Same thing. Like, maybe even like a little envelope. Maybe it's $5. Maybe it's $1,000.
2: Maybe
1: it's
2: like I'm a terrible person though, because I'd be like, I'm not drinking, but I'm gonna go park my car at this bar.
1: That's a good point. So how about like scratch tickets? You know, just scratch tickets under the windshield.
2: Keep it
1: wiper.
2: In the economy. Yeah, the lottery.
1: Yeah.
2: You know what I mean? I just think it's funny because you have so many people go, well, I don't drink, but.
1: Yeah, I'll leave
2: I'm going to go leave my car at that bar.
1: It is nice, though, and I do think we need to reward those because they're still idiots that think that they can still drive at 2 in the morning when they've been drinking all night. They're like, oh, I'll be fine.
2: Yep, and those are some of your trending stories.
1: It's Joey and Lauren.
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10: Here's your X-1071 Tri-State forecast. A heat advisory remains in effect. Partly cloudy skies today with daytime highs approaching 94. Lows dip down to about 72. Tonight, partly cloudy skies. A mix of clouds and sun. Tomorrow, slight chance of thunderstorms. High temperatures reach up to 91. Right now, it's 72 degrees. I'm staff meteorologist Jennifer Wojcicki.
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0: X1071.
1: It's Joey and Lauren. This is going to hurt because my wedding ring that I wear, it always hurts Lauren's feelings, but it's like $14 from Amazon. It's one of those silicone ones. They work like a charm. I'll be honest. I will never go back to a ring. Even if I found my wedding ring, I don't think I'd go back to it.
2: Even if you found it.
1: Because did we lose it?
2: I have no idea. I don't know. We must have lost.
1: I don't know.
0: Honestly, I feel bad. I shouldn't say I rarely wear mine, but I forget to wear mine a lot.
1: Which, yeah, makes sense. You want to appear single.
0: Sure.
1: It's better for your brand. I get
0: sure.
1: it. Yeah. Yeah.
0: But actually, based on what I just read about rings, it may actually not appear that I am single without a ring. Because there is a ring finger for if you are single. There is a finger for if you are engaged, of course, or married. There is a finger to put a ring on if you're dating. There
1: no
0: is
1: way.
0: A finger to There's... put a ring on if it's a promise ring. And then another one if you're just not sure or not committed.
1: So now we got to be looking at people's hands and be like, oh.
0: Doing the math in my head.
1: You're dating. Oh, no, you're committed. Oh, you're engaged.
0: Yes.
1: Give me a break.
0: So I think this is getting a little out of hand. Pun intended.
1: Yeah.
0: But if you're single, they say normally you put a ring on your pinky finger that shows you are single.
1: So single people pinky ring.
0: Yes.
1: Got it. Okay.
0: Engagement ring or married, of course, you know, yeah. the traditional
1: Which
0: ring.
1: Which I am all in favor of. I look at that crap all the time. All the time.
0: Just be looking at people's hands.
1: Well, no, I
0: never noticed.
1: To
0: ever.
1: Me, no, you don't?
0: No, unless I run into someone who has like a massive rock on
1: I just
0: hand.
1: Think it makes life so much easier if I'm talking to someone. And I still don't assume, but at least in the back of my mind, I'm like, well, that looks like a wedding ring to me. So they're probably married.
0: Are you curious if they're married? What does that matter
1: because
0: to
1: Because if
0: you?
1: I ask, are they married? Not like, are you married? But if I ask...
0: When are you ever asking someone if they're married?
1: So, like, a lot of times I'll be like, oh, are you married? Do you have any kids? Like, if I meet someone. Like, I was just at a networking event the other day.
0: Sure.
1: And I feel bad when I'm like, oh, you married? Or you have kids? And they're like, no. Then I'm like, okay, well, now I gotta, like... That's fine. That's
0: yeah,
1: cool.
0: Yeah, it's
1: yeah,
0: not,
1: no biggie.
0: It sucks.
1: Yeah. Yeah, don't do it.
0: The middle finger, apparently, if you are dating someone, you put a ring on the middle finger.
1: Who can wear a ring on the middle finger? That feels so weird.
0: Oh, well, no, I have a lot of friends. They put rings on literally every finger. Promise ring goes on your index.
1: Okay. Or your aura ring so you can track your sleep score.
0: And then not sure or uncommitted, that's on your thumb.
1: Ew, thumb rings? What are you, a drummer in a band?
0: It's just interesting how they actually classify certain ring placement, and there's a guide for it. But what's hilarious is I also have heard the theory of a divorce ring. I've heard people taking their wedding ring after they get divorced, they have it re-melted into something else or changed into something else, and then they put it on their middle finger to show people that they're divorced.
1: Because F you to that guy.
0: Yeah, yeah, yeah.
1: Exactly. That's what I want to say.
0: So in case you woke up this morning and you're like, man, what finger should I put this ring on? Now you know.
1: My only requirement is that if you have to play an instrument to wear a thumb ring. I'm just sorry. You have to play some sort of instrument.
0: Why? I sometimes wear a thumb ring.
1: That's an artsy instrument wearing ring is on your thumb.
0: Thumb rings are pretty popular.
1: And if you wear toe rings, I don't want to be friends with you.
0: What?
1: I can't. My sister did a toe ring.
0: I used to wear toe rings all the time.
1: How do you
0: clean ankle bracelets.
1: Them? Every time I see a toe ring, I keep thinking what it smells like.
0: Really?
1: And it's got to smell awful.
0: You don't think people are going to wash their feet?
1: I don't think people are taking off their toe rings and giving them a

0: X1071.
1: It's Joey and Lauren. Fix my life. Derek, battling between his fiance and his mom, all about shoulder rubs.
0: That weird love triangle here, and it's next on Joey and Lauren. I'm sorry.

0: If it's broken,
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3: It's Joey and Lauren. It's Fix My Life. Is it weird if you're a grown adult and you're engaged, but your mom still gives you shoulder rubs and kisses you on the lips? That's the deal. Derek sent us a message, says his fiance is having a hard time with this and said, hey, you're with me and you're grown up. No more shoulder rubs, no more kisses on the lips.
4: You know, a lot of reaction on this. Of course, a lot of people have opinions on whether or not it is weird. This texter says, guys, I'm 34 and my mom still kisses me on the lips. My wife couldn't care less. It is only weird if people make it weird.
3: But also as a fiance, do you have any say to be like, hey, this is weird?
4: This one kind of answers that question. It says this isn't about whether or not it's weird or normal or not. It's about respecting your future wife's boundaries. Marriage means your spouse comes first.
3: I would agree.
4: So her opinion does matter.
3: Wife over mother every single time, unless wife is crazy or husband is crazy. But like truly, like I think, and I know it's a struggle. When we first got married, there were times where when my mom gave advice, I'm like, well, that's what we need to do. My mom's advice is my mom's advice, right?
4: Okay, I didn't think about it like this. But this text brings up a point. They said, imagine if the roles were reversed and a grown woman was getting shoulder massages and lip kisses from her dad. People would feel differently. Isn't that true? How when it's like mom to son, we're like, oh, I mean, she's sweet. It's mom likes the kisses. But if it were the other way around.
3: Now, Derek, my only advice for you, man, is that if you fight this a lot, that's a weird look. Because imagine your fiance being like, hey, you know, lay off with the mom shoulder rubs. You're like, no, I need my mommy shoulder rubs. Like, I would say, don't fight this too hard.
4: This one says your fiance isn't trying to change your relationship with your mom. Maybe she's just asking for some boundaries now that you're starting your own family. This one says your fiance is right. Shoulder rubs and kisses from the lips on from your mom. That's going to be a no from me. This one says the kissing on the lips would make me uncomfortable. The shoulder rub does not bother me. Other people saying you just got to talk to her about it and find out, you know, how you can get through this. Maybe tell mom like hugs only from now on and that's okay.
3: Yeah, but also if your mom, like my mom is in her 70s and I can't imagine like if that was the tradition is my mom kisses me on the lips whenever I see her and we come and visit. I would feel bad telling my mom, who's probably got, you know, let's say 20 years left, right, to be like, hey, no more of that. Like, I would feel like, you know what, just let her do her thing. I don't know.
4: Yeah. I mean, this one says my grandma kissed everyone on the lips until the day she died. It was just our family doesn't mean anything. This one says, I laughed out loud when I heard you guys talking about this. Derek, you're going to have to pick your battles, and this is not one worth fighting.
3: The fiance can do the shoulder rubs. How about that? See, I don't like rubbing shoulders. It's not my thing. I don't like receiving it. I don't like giving it. I'm not into that.
4: Yeah.
3: So, good luck, Derek.
4: It's all situational at this point. You're going to have to figure it out. I don't know if we helped you at all.
3: 1 month later, update. Derek goes, hey, I'm recently single.
4: But my mom gives great back rubs.
3: Yeah, exactly. It's Joey and Lauren.
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5: Good morning. The Mississippi River level is steady. It's 8.2 feet at Prairie du Chien, 6.9 at Guttenberg, 8.3 at Cassville, and 9.2 at Dubuque. 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Afternoon peak heat index readings will range from the mid-90s to near 100 degrees. There's the potential for areas of dense fog to develop tonight after midnight, especially in river valleys. A heat advisory remains in effect from noon until 8 p.m. for all of Wisconsin, as well as Carroll, Joe Davies, and Stevenson counties in Illinois, and Winnesheek, Allamakee, Clayton, Jackson, and Dubuque counties in Iowa. Stay tuned after the newscast for your complete tri-state weatherology forecast. After struggling with how to regulate data centers for over a month, the Dubuque County Board of Supervisors could decide to not allow them in the first place. The board is considering banning data centers in the county, though taking that step is dependent on expert legal review. Supervisors are reviewing a possible ban following concerns about safety of a data center near the airport. The supervisors agreed Monday to ask Dubuque County Attorney Scott Nelson for permission to consult with outside legal counsel on the feasibility of a ban. Police said a Dubuque man wanted on multiple criminal warrants led officers on a high-speed chase before crashing his vehicle. A day earlier, police said a Dubuque woman escaped from the man's moving vehicle after he assaulted her. 40-year-old Chad Curiel was arrested on charges of eluding, possession of methamphetamine, possession of marijuana, possession of drug paraphernalia, domestic assault causing injury, first-degree harassment, second-degree harassment, false imprisonment, and 2 counts of driving while barred, as well as warrants charging eluding, driving while barred, violation of the sex offender registry, and unlawful possession of a prescription drug. 3 international priests serving the Archdiocese of Dubuque are waiting for religious worker visas renewals, with 2 facing expiration after July 28th. Fathers Emmanuel Finalis and Jean Guilmame, both from Haiti, have 2 weeks remaining on their visas after applying for renewal 12 months ago. Deacon John Robbins of Archdiocese of Dubuque said a 3rd priest, Father Stephen Odu of Nigeria, saw his visa expire in February after applying for a renewal. Robbins said all 3 priests did nothing wrong and deserve to continue working in the diocese. For those stories and more, pick up a copy of the Telegraph Herald or go to telegraphherald.com. The Telegraph Herald is brought to you by TH Media. I'm Courtney Chaffee, and that's your latest Tri-State Area News.
1: 3 area teams are going to Iowa State tournaments, and maybe a 4th today. 2 are in softball in Class 3A Dubuque Wallert over Osage 6-2. Wallert will play West Delaware Monday at 3:45. And in Class 4A, Western Dubuque over Marion 5-4. Western Dubuque will play Winterset Monday at 12:45. The state softball tournament is at Rogers Park in Fort Dodge. In high school baseball, in Class 2A, Dyersville Beckman over Pearl City Monroe 9-3. Beckman will play Cascade at Merchants Park in Carroll Tuesday at 4:30. Tonight in 3A, Independence is at Western Dubuque. The winner will play in the 3A quarterfinals at Veterans Memorial Stadium in Cedar Rapids on Monday. All-star break. So the Brewers will play Friday against Miami, 6:05 on ESPN Radio and 1590 WPVL. 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
11: Here's your X 1071 Tri-State forecast. A heat advisory remains in effect. Partly cloudy skies today with daytime highs approaching 94. Lows dip down to about 72. Tonight, partly cloudy skies. A mix of clouds and sun. Tomorrow, slight chance of thunderstorms. High temperatures reach up to 91. Right now, it's 73 degrees. I'm staff meteorologist Jennifer Vujcicki.

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1: All right. Wednesdays mean we answer your would you rather questions.
0: Yeah, all you have to do is send in your questions. Text them to 68719. We'll answer them next on Joey and Lauren.

0: It's a Would You Rather Wednesday with Joey and Lauren in the morning on X107.1. Extreme hit music.
1: It's Joey and Lauren. It's time for Would You Rather Wednesday. You text in your Would You Rather questions, 268-719. We answer them.
2: Joey, would you rather be able to eat anything without gaining weight or sleep only 3 hours and always feel completely rested? This is easy for me. The food.
1: No, sleep only 3 hours.
2: I love sleep.
1: Well, yeah, but like think of all, you're well rested.
2: What am I going to do at 2 a.m?
1: You can do whatever you want. You can go watch a movie.
2: I might as well sleep.
1: You could exercise. Okay, we're not probably going to exercise at 2 a.m.
2: I would not be exercising at 2 a.m.
1: But Lauren, you're never tired again.
2: Yeah, or do you like being all tired? All the food you can eat. You can be a gluttonous pig, eat all the food. Burgers.
1: Yeah.
2: Fries. Pizza. It's
1: expensive.
2: Nachos.
1: That's expensive,
2: chips,
1: though. That's expensive.
2: Dips,
1: that's expensive.
2: Cheese.
1: So the problem
2: cakes,
1: is if cookies. I never. So do you never feel full or you always feel satisfied?
2: I think it's just, it does not matter what you eat. So you eat when you're hungry and you eat what you crave, but it doesn't matter. You're not going to gain weight. Ooh, although, is it going to affect my cholesterol and other things? Like, is it going to.
1: You just die all of a sudden. Also, the judgment. I mean, you know, the judgment of sitting there at a baseball game and you've got like 4 hot dogs and 2 sides of nachos.
2: I would not judge a soul for eating 4 hot dogs at a basketball. Wait, what'd you say? Baseball game.
1: You can have them in basketball games.
2: That's true.
1: No, I'll take the always feel rested. The productivity would be insane. Wow. I'd drive for like Uber or something. Make a little side money.
2: No, thanks. I like sleeping. I'll keep my sleep. This one says, would you rather actually send every text to the wrong person or have every phone call on speaker? I'd rather send the wrong text to the wrong person.
1: I know people that put every phone call on speaker, and I'm not a fan of you, by the way.
2: I do put almost all my phone calls on speaker, but not in public.
1: We'll be driving, okay? So we're driving. I'm driving. Lauren's in the passenger seat. Kids are going crazy in the back seat. And Lauren will be having a full-blown conversation on speaker. Like, I want to hear that while I'm driving. And the kids are going nuts. And Lauren's like, wait, what did you say? What was that? Sorry, we're in the car.
2: Yeah, but here's why. If I don't have it on speaker and I just have it up against my ear and I'm talking, oh my gosh, yeah. Oh, you're kidding. Really? Oh, yeah. No, yeah, I saw that. Da-da-da-da, right? I hang up and you go, what'd they say? You're like asking me. You're interrogating me. What did they say? What did they say? Well, if you just let me put on speaker, I don't have to give you the cliff notes. You just hear it.
1: New rule. Only pass down the gossip. That's the new rule. Only pass down the gossip. Okay?
2: But I don't want to. You can just hear it.
1: I don't know.
2: On speaker. All right. This one says, would you rather actually like your ex's photo on social media or FaceTime your boss at 2 a.m.?
1: Not to FaceTime the boss at 2 a.m.
2: No way. Although our boss, I think he told us he turns his phone off at night. So you're good there? I don't want to FaceTime my boss at any time of the day.
1: I'm not a FaceTime guy.
2: I love my boss, but I don't feel like I want to FaceTime him.
1: I have said this, FaceTime, it's for, you know, someone that's in lovey-dovey. I'm okay with a couple that's dating if you want to FaceTime. And no, you go to bed. And it's for grandparents seeing their grandkids. That's the only time I want to FaceTime.
2: My friend's mom FaceTimes me.
1: Yeah, that's crazy.
2: I'm fine with FaceTime, but I don't want to FaceTime my boss.
1: Here's the FaceTime I don't want. Don't be FaceTiming me. Be like, look at my view from my vacation. No, don't do that.
2: Some people like to enjoy other people's excitement. This one says, would you rather have unlimited PTO, but half your salary, or you double your salary, but only have 1 week off a year?
1: Unlimited PTO. I would go crazy.
2: Yeah.
1: Plus all that money and you can never spend it on a trip. I'm not a world traveler. But I like traveling.
2: Only thing, though, is if you have half your salary, and sure, unlimited PTO, but half your salary, you're not going to be able to afford a lot of vacations.
1: Yeah, but even just a day off. So, like, I'm a sports fan. When a big game's on and I just want to, like, prep and get ready for it, boom, no work. That'd be awesome.
2: All right. Well, I don't know.
1: I'm eating butter sandwiches because I don't have any money, but, you know.
2: Yeah, I was going to say, your vacations will look a lot different if you choose that one, but either way.
1: And that is your Would You Rather Wednesday. It's Joey and Lauren.
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2: Here we go. Let's do this thing. Good morning, Lauren. How are we doing?
3: You know, I wanted to bring up, I think it was yesterday, we talked about the foods that you can eat the most of in one sitting or something that you can eat a lot of. We still have been getting some texts on this. This texter says, when I was pregnant, I ate 21 nectarines in one day.
2: They
3: were out of season, so I had to drive 2 hours out of town to even find them at a grocery store.
2: Why am I blanking on what a nectarine is?
3: I think it's like a little peach. I'm thinking it's the little cuties.
2: Oh, yeah,
3: those little nectarine oranges. Yeah, yeah.
2: 21 of them?
3: 21 in one day, and they had to drive 2 hours to get them.
2: Also freaked out about the vitamin C levels in those things, right?
3: Yeah.
2: It's not a lot of vitamin C?
3: They're fine. She's fine.
2: Okay.
3: She's fine. But
2: Shout out to the nectarine.
3: Pregnancy cravings are next level. 21, that's crazy.
2: Those, little fruits like that, yeah, you start going, and you're like, I don't even know how many I've had.
3: Another texter says shrimp. They said one time I had 140 shrimp at Red Lobster's all-you-can-eat shrimp.
2: That's what I'm talking. I love people like that. God, absolutely. All right, trending stories are coming up next.
3: You're going to love this. Movie industry could be changing forever next on Joey and Lauren.

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2: It's Joey and Lauren, and it is Trending Stories. Lauren, what's trending?
3: Bar Fairies, a volunteer group of people calling themselves the Bar Fairy, where they go to bars late night after bars have closed, and they find vehicles that were parked at the bar overnight, aka people who avoided driving drunk, decided to get a ride home, or Uber, whatever. The bar fairies go and put like little gift cards under their windshield wiper, like a coffee gift card here and there, to just reward someone for making the right choice and not driving drunk.
2: I love it. I think that's great. Do you need a reward to not drive drunk? No,
3: you should just know not to do that.
2: But does it help? Yes, absolutely.
3: Yeah, I think it's
2: honestly,
3: fun.
2: Make the city do an envelope lottery system. Maybe it's $1,000. Maybe it's free parking.
3: Yeah,
2: I don't know.
3: Yeah, but then I'd be parking my car there. I'd be like, I don't go to this bar, but I'm going to park my car here and see if I get anything from the fairies.
2: I'm not a bar guy, but here's a thought. How cool would this be? At every bar, there's like a jar, and maybe, you know, there's not many people carrying around cash. But there's almost like at the bar, you can donate to an Uber fund. And so think about this. You're at a bar, you're going to leave, there's an Uber fund, and it like it's got money in it until it runs out, and you can get free Ubers until it runs. Does that make sense? So like you're at a bar, you're having a good time, and
3: like,
2: you
3: take
2: can
3: a penny
2: donate
3: and leave a penny situation.
2: Or like how you tip a bartender, you could also put a couple of bucks into the Uber fund, and then at the end of the night, there's people that are like, oh man, I need an Uber. Is there anything left in the fund? And if someone's like, oh, there's $7, you can be like, oh, well, that'll help.
3: Maybe. Yeah, but what's going to happen if they go, no, there's nothing left in the fund?
2: Like,
3: is the,
2: oh, I gotta save
3: is
2: money.
3: The person going to be like, all right, I'll drive?
2: Yeah,
3: no, I hope not. But then do you think bartenders would hate it because like that takes away my tip? Like
2: no,
3: maybe
2: yeah.
3: someone would do that instead of tipping me.
2: Okay, it's just a thought.
3: Either way, it's a really cute idea. Obviously, I shouldn't have to say this PSA. Never, ever, ever get behind the wheel of a car drunk. All right, y'all? Yeah. Be safe.
2: Think of that free latte on the other end.
3: There you go.
2: From the bar fairy.
3: A new study finds that people want shorter movies. The movie industry may look into this, but a new survey says that the preferred runtime for films, based on people who voted, is 88 minutes. That is the preferred time.
2: Hour and a half, whatever, that range. Yes, yes, yes, yes, yes. I don't know if it's an arrogant thing, it's a cocky thing, but it feels very pomp. All the highbrow movies are always like, our movie's 2 hours and 44 minutes. I don't care. If you can't tell me the story in 2 hours or less, I don't want it.
3: By the way, only 10% of people who voted on this said that they like movies 2 hours or longer. So very small margin.
2: I grew up with the Lord of the Rings extended version. My brothers and my dad wanted to watch that all the time.
3: Don't you remember we would watch movies growing up that needed 2 VHSs?
2: Yep. Titanic.
3: Titanic needed 2 VHSs.
2: Titanic, yep. You needed two tapes,
3: man.
2: And
3: the worst thing is if somebody didn't rewind the second one because I'm halfway through, I'm invested, and then I put in the second VHS,
2: and then boom, there's Jack.
3: I'm seeing the chaos ensue.
2: Yeah, you're seeing Rose push his little fingers off the off the board or whatever. Yeah, it's that needs to happen. That's why I love, you know what, kids' movies? They get a bad rap. Yeah. At least they're short.
3: See, I'm trying to decide how I feel on this because there are some movies when they are done well, I'm bummed it's over, right? Like there's times where I wish it was longer. Like I would love to watch more. Like it's so good and the plot and the storyline and they could have done this and could have done that. And so sometimes I do enjoy a long movie, but again, it has to be really good. And so that's
2: It's just like it's like Marvel started getting like, they're like, Avengers is now 3 hours because we love you.
3: Oh, in the movies they do part one, part two, part three, all of that. There is a belt buckle called the truckle. Have you heard about the truckle?
2: So it
3: is a buckle you can put your truck key in, like your key fob, and some people will call it the truckle.
2: Oh, okay.
3: So you just walk right up to your car, it senses it, you don't have to pull it out of your pocket.
2: I hate having keys in my pocket. I hate it. Like, it's just annoying.
3: And yourself a truckle.
2: Speaking of movies, my key slipped out in the movie theater. Did you know I got halfway out of the movie theater and I was like, wait a second. And I had to go back digging keys out of a movie theater seat. I mean, the farts that thing has seen.
3: How many goodies did you find reaching in there?
2: Oh, sweet, a gummy worm.
3: And those are some of your trending stories.
2: Joey and Lauren.
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12: Here's your X-1071 Tri-State forecast. A heat advisory remains in effect. Partly cloudy skies today with daytime highs approaching 94. Lows dip down to about 72. Tonight, partly cloudy skies. A mix of clouds and sun. Tomorrow, slight chance of thunderstorms. High temperatures reach up to 91. Currently, it's 75 degrees. I'm staff meteorologist Jennifer Vujitsky.

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1: It's Joey and Lauren. Things that instantly make someone look rich. Now, you can chime in on this. We want to get your answers. So text us, 68719. We want your answers. Especially, like, I feel like as a kid, my idea of what someone made someone rich is way different than it was now. I'm not joking you. If you had Dish or DirecTV, I absolutely thought you were rich. If you had a fridge with the water and the ice in the door,
0: oh, totally.
1: I thought you were
0: rich.
1: Those
0: are only rich people.
1: And if you had some sort of leather furniture, like a brown leather couch, you were rich. And I'm not joking you. I absolutely thought you were rich. Also, if you had Easy Mac, you remember Easy
0: Mac?
1: Yeah,
0: I do. I never had it.
1: If you had Kraft Easy Mac just on hand for anybody to eat.
0: And if kids had access to the pantry, you were rich.
1: Yeah.
0: Like, I was not allowed to just go get a snack. Like, that
1: Go-Gurts?
0: Felt rich to me.
1: If you had Go-Gurts, you were extremely wealthy. Top 1%.
0: You know, it's funny you bring up the, like, leather seating option. I'll do you one more. I will say if there were multiple, like, if you had a choice on where to sit in the living room, you were rich.
1: Yeah.
0: Like, if you had options, like, seating options, that was a rich family thing. Because in my house, we had one couch. We shared one couch.
1: Yep. Yeah, and that
0: so
1: was
0: it's
1: it.
0: Like, it's like if I went to a friend's house and they had multiple options, like you could choose where to sit.
1: You like,
0: like that corner chair, that love seat, or that couch or sectional. I was like, oh, rich.
1: You had like rich. The Simpsons Family Guy, like the one couch just in front of the TV.
0: Yeah, we had one couch.
1: Yeah. I would also say a rec room. Like when kids had a rec room where they could like throw basketballs against the wall.
0: Dad,
1: there was a giant screen
0: is.
1: TV.
0: No.
1: Like that was always a big deal to me. I have some lists here. I just some that I found on the internet. But also, again, this is a participation segment, so we need you to text us for some answers. Matching bath towels. It is funny how, like, yeah. I grew up without all different, but if, like, there was a whole set and the hand sure. towel matched the bath towels matched this, like, that was
0: see,
1: big.
0: See, I think it's less matching bath towels and more if you had display towels.
1: Yeah.
0: If you had towels that were not allowed to be used, that was a rich family thing.
1: How about this one? Having someone else mow your lawn. That oh. was a big flex. If like, oh,
0: okay.
1: the landscapers are here. Oh, if you're with someone and they go, the landscapers are here, you're like, okay.
0: What if it's the neighbor kid? Is that the landscaper?
1: I think neighbor
0: what?
1: Kid is
0: your
1: upper middle.
0: Your funding is college.
1: You're right. I think professional team that's got the matching jumpsuits, that's rich. I think neighbor boy is like upper middle class, I would say. How about this one? A refrigerator that blends into the cabinets.
0: But that's wealthy. Millionaire status.
1: That's Kardashian. That's Kardashian.
0: In fact, I don't even think I know anybody who has that.
1: Having a dedicated coffee station instead of coffee on the counter. Like you have a corner of your kitchen that's got a like barista thing.
0: Mm, okay. Yeah, that's fancy.
1: I'd also say what's fancy, and I'm seeing this more and more now. I don't understand it because to me it's super inconvenient, but I feel like it's such a flex. And that's the microwave in the pantry. Like the microwave
0: oh, yeah.
1: away from the
0: yes.
1: kitchen. Why? Please tell me why that scene is a flex because all I see mm-hmm. is me walking back and forth to microwave something.
0: Or I would say a full walk-in pantry always feels like a rich person thing
1: yeah.
0: because, I mean, growing up, we didn't have a pantry at all. We just had cabinets.

0: in the kitchen. That's where we kept our food.
1: I thought this one was kind of interesting. Just not looking at prices while grocery shopping.
0: Oh.
1: Now, you would have to be close to someone to see them, but like literally walking and not seeing them check anything.
0: Yeah, okay. Yeah, you're just kind of grabbing.
1: Yeah, I think that one's a big one. And then this one I thought was good. Fresh flowers in the house all the time.
0: Flowers are expensive.
1: Flowers
0: Unless
1: are expensive.
0: Unless you have a garden and you trim them yourself and you bring them inside, like that's pretty cool.
1: I mean, there's big giveaways, like a big old boat or like a pool.
0: Mm-hmm.
1: I'll say things that don't make me think you're rich automatically. And that's like luxury purses. Like, I think when I was younger, I'd see a Louis Vuitton purse. I'd be like, oh, now I'm like, is it a knockoff? Was it a gift?
0: You can get
1: I don't know if I buy into that anymore.
0: Or you can get it on like a discount. I'll tell you something that I always find makes me feel like somebody is rich is area rugs. If you have multiple area rugs throughout your home, you got to be rich, like runner rugs, area rugs, fancy rugs. Because you know how expensive rugs are.
1: Yeah.
0: Rugs are so expensive. So when I see somebody that has a lot of rugs, I'm like, you fancy.
1: Also, like if you are getting pizza, like a run-of-the-mill pizza from like a real pizzeria, you're rich. Like if you don't have a Domino's Day or a Papa or Pizza Hut, or like if you're like, oh, let's grab a pizza. Let's go to DeForionio's or something. And it's like a $40 margarita pie, you're rich.
0: Domino's.
1: Yeah, like it's Domino's, not Domino's, then you're rich.
0: Yeah, that's a good one.
1: Or just in general.
0: Or
1: when
0: people
1: I was,
0: just DoorDash all the time.
1: Yeah, just DoorDashing. or in general, if I was a kid and I got invited to a restaurant with your family and you did not tell the kid what to order, like you let the 9-year-old pick whatever they wanted, you were
0: and
1: rich.
0: They're allowed to get a drink or a lemonade.
1: Yeah. Like if a kid looked at the waiter and said, can I get a strawberry lemonade? I was like, well, that's Jeff Bezos that I'm with.
0: Exactly.
1: So 68719. Things that instantly make you look rich. We'll get your answers coming up. It's Joey and Lauren.
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1: It's Joey and Lauren. Makeup or breakup? We got to find out, is Timothy trying to show off or is he really this generous?
0: Yeah, I don't know. I'm suspecting a show-off situation. Next, right here on Joey and Lauren. It's been 24.

0: Time to make up or break up with Joey and Lauren in the morning on X 1071.
1: It's Joey and Lauren. It is make up or break up time. So this is interesting. Timothy's, you know, when you get ghosted, you start to ask yourself on make up or break up. Okay. What you read into things, you really start to do some investigating. So Timothy says that before the date and, like, you know, as they're setting things up, he was getting red receipts on her text, mm-hmm. where when you send a text, it shows red and it gives you the time or whatever. And he says those are not there anymore. Yeah, Timothy, let's start with that. So you're for sure noticing that you had red receipts before and she turned them off.
2: Yep, that's absolutely what happened.
1: Okay. And that gives you concern, like she doesn't want you to think that she's reading your text? Is that kind of the conclusion here?
2: Oh, definitely. I don't know why, but that's definitely what's going on.
3: Okay. What if it's, I mean, hear me out. What if it's just a random coincidence that she was changing some things on her phone, has nothing to do with you, but the timing just feels a little off? No?
2: She's also stopped responding to me at the same time. That doesn't.
1: Yeah, that's, that timing
3: but
1: is
3: what if,
1: lines
3: no,
1: up.
3: I'm just kidding. Yeah, you're probably right.
1: But yeah, that's, you know, I don't understand people that have red receipts at all. Right. Why would you like to let someone know when you've read the text? I don't know if you can turn it on for certain contacts. Mm-hmm. I don't believe in it because I'll tell you, there's no worse feeling than seeing someone read your text and they don't respond. Because then you're like, do you just hate me?
3: I have that a lot. Two of my very close friends have red receipts on. I don't think they realize they have them on, but they do.
1: Oof, yeah, that's a dangerous thing, mm-hmm. especially if you go, oh my gosh, I didn't see it. You're like, yeah, you liar. You saw it at 1:42 p.m. All right, so Timothy, you're dealing with this. Red receipts off. Everything you felt like on the date went well. So what we'll do, we'll play a song. We'll come back. We'll call Kendall, okay?
2: Yes, please. Thank you.
1: Absolutely. So Timothy with us, doing some digging, saying, man, she's not responding. And I no longer see if she's read my text. We'll call Kendall when we come back with Make Up or Break Up. It's Joey and Lauren.
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2: It's Joey and Lauren. It is Makeup or Breakup time. So, Timothy has one conclusion. He knows he's being ghosted. He's not thinking that, oh, maybe she just hasn't gotten back to me, because he says she used to have red receipts on and no longer she has red receipts on. So the moment she stopped responding, she also didn't want to let him know that she's reading the text.
3: Yeah,
2: according to him.
3: I mean, I believe it. It would be highly coincidental if that were the case. So, yeah, I mean, that could feel like a little bit of a blow to the chest. Like, sure. You just feel like, oh, no, she did that to me.
2: So we've got Kendall's number. Let's talk to Kendall.
4: Hello?
2: Hi, Kendall. Is this Kendall?
4: Yes, this is her.
2: Kendall, hi, no worries. This is Joey from Joey and Lauren, the radio show. I don't know if you're familiar with us, but we are actually calling you on behalf of a listener of our show. His name is Timothy.
4: Okay, I am familiar, but yeah.
2: Okay. So why the heck do we know Timothy? It's because on our show, we help people with their dating life. And we understand that you and Timothy recently had a first date. And according to him, he says you no longer text him. And, I mean, this is really detailed. He says you turned off your red receipts. And he's, you know.
3: You don't need to go into that.
4: Wow.
2: Okay.
3: Yeah. So do you have maybe a moment you're willing to share with us? Maybe why you're not talking to him? If you're comfortable. If not, that's fine, too. We don't, you know, we can end this now. It's not a big deal.
4: He's a great guy. Actually, the date was really good. It was just after, okay? And I know I shouldn't be judgy, but I did. I am judging a little bit. But we were taking like a scroll after, you know, our date. And you know how they have the street performers that be outside? It was a guy playing the guitar. Very talented, but in the same sense, he went in his wallet, like he whipped out his wallet. He's like, you know, let me give him a little something, you know, like tip him really well. Mm-hmm. And like the way he looked at me, and he whips out like $100 bill and gives it to the guy.
2: Oh, wow.
4: And it just $100. But the way he was looking at me, it was like kind of like he was showing off, like he won it, you know, maybe for me to think that like he's this extra generous, nice person or something.
2: Okay.
4: And I don't know, it just red flagged me. So I just, yeah.
2: So to recap, you're leaving the restaurant or whatever, guy's playing guitar, you know, you got the guitar case open for money, and you're saying Timothy was like, oh, here's $100. Look how generous I am. That's what you're saying. You felt the vibes.
4: The gist of it was the same. You know, it was like the way he like looked at me, he like looked over his shoulder at me like, yeah, I'm doing it.
2: Like
4: this.
2: He wanted you. And there's a Seinfeld episode where George wants to make sure that people see that he tipped.
3: Yeah,
2: is that
3: so kind of reaches like, back at the jar.
2: He was like, I want to make sure you're seeing me give $100 to this guy.
4: Yeah, that's how it felt, you know.
2: I mean, that is a sweet gesture. It is, right?
3: I wish I could have seen the motion and the face and the words, because at the end of the day, it's like, wow, he's doing something nice for somebody. How can you get mad about that? But if it was like, look at me, Kendall.
2: Yeah, I get
3: look what I'm doing. Like, did he say something specific like that?
4: He didn't tip the waiter $100.
2: Got it. Yeah. So it was like this. It was like this. Okay. Here's the deal. I understand both parts. First, you go, oh my gosh, you gave a guy $100. Wow, that's really sweet. But second of all, if you're like, hey, I'm giving a guy $100. Everyone, is someone filming?
3: Everyone people, look at me.
2: Yeah. It's like those TikTok people that film all this stuff where they bless people and everyone says, you got to make sure you're filming it, right? So I get both sides. Timothy is actually with us, Kendall, and he is hopefully going to give us $100 for doing this. No, I'm just kidding. Timothy, you can be honest here. You're hearing Kendall. She says, yeah, you know, I thought it was sweet, but also you were making sure I watched you.
5: Yeah, look, I genuinely didn't mean it like that. I wasn't trying to show off. I mean, maybe subconsciously a little bit, but I do like to, like, help out genuinely here and there. I'm like, I'm not giving everybody $100 as a tip, but now and then it's nice.
2: Okay, so you, is this something you do on the regular?
5: Yeah, I mean, not like every day, but here and there I will, yeah.
3: Okay.
4: Just, you weren't showing off. Okay, all right, then that's fine. Maybe, like I said, I could have been judgy,
3: Okay. Well, we perceive things in different ways, too. I mean, maybe now it's a more attractive thing, realizing, oh, he likes to help other people out and boost them up. But now I don't know, Timothy, if you're interested anymore or if either of you are interested in going out again.
4: I guess I would.
2: Why don't you just stop the ghosting and maybe put the red receipts back on? Well, you don't have to do that, but... Maybe
5: that's
2: we...
5: what stresses me out. Really stresses me out.
4: No.
2: And again,
4: I didn't want you to know I was reading it and still not sure. Like, I was teetering.
2: Okay. Well, you guys can continue to teeter. If you want to go on another date, I mean, really, Timothy should buy because he's handing out $100. But we'll pay for it. It's Joey and Lauren.
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6: Good morning. The Mississippi River level is steady. It's 8.2 feet at Prairie du Chien, 6.9 at Guttenberg, 8.3 at Cassville, and 9.2 at Dubuque. 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Afternoon peak heat index readings will range from the mid-90s to near 100 degrees. There's the potential for areas of dense fog to develop tonight after midnight, especially in river valleys. A heat advisory remains in effect from noon until 8 p.m. for all of Wisconsin, as well as Carroll, Joe Davies, and Stevenson counties in Illinois, and Winnesheek, Allamakee, Clayton, Jackson, and Dubuque counties in Iowa. Stay tuned after the newscast for your complete tri-state weatherology forecast. After struggling with how to regulate data centers for over a month, the Dubuque County Board of Supervisors could decide to not allow them in the first place. The board is considering banning data centers in the county, though taking that step is dependent on expert legal review. Supervisors are reviewing a possible ban following concerns about safety of a data center near the airport. The supervisors agreed Monday to ask Dubuque County Attorney Scott Nelson for permission to consult with outside legal counsel on the feasibility of a ban. Police said a Dubuque man wanted on multiple criminal warrants led officers on a high-speed chase before crashing his vehicle. A day earlier, police said a Dubuque woman escaped from the man's moving vehicle after he assaulted her. 40-year-old Chad Curiel was arrested on charges of eluding, possession of methamphetamine, possession of marijuana, possession of drug paraphernalia, domestic assault causing injury, first-degree harassment, second-degree harassment, false imprisonment, and two counts of driving while barred, as well as warrants charging eluding, driving while barred, violation of the sex offender registry, and unlawful possession of a prescription drug. Three international priests serving the Archdiocese of Dubuque are waiting for religious worker visas renewals, with two facing expiration after July 28th. Fathers Emmanuel Finalis and Jean Guilmame, both from Haiti, have 2 weeks remaining on their visas after applying for renewal 12 months ago. Deacon John Robbins of Archdiocese of Dubuque said a third priest, Father Stephen Odu of Nigeria, saw his visa expire in February after applying for a renewal. Robin said all three priests did nothing wrong and deserve to continue working in the diocese. For those stories and more, pick up a copy of the Telegraph Herald or go to telegraphherald.com. The Telegraph Herald is brought to you by TH Media. I'm Courtney Chaffee, and that's your latest Tri-State Area News.
7: Three area teams are going to Iowa State tournaments, and maybe a fourth today. Two are in softball in Class 3A Dubuque Wallert over Osage 6-2. Wallert will play West Delaware Monday at 3:45, and in Class 4A Western Dubuque over Marion 5-4. Western Dubuque will play Winterset Monday at 12:45. The state softball tournament is at Rogers Park in Fort Dodge. In high school baseball, in Class 2A, Dyersville Beckman over Pearl City Monroe 9-3. Beckman will play Cascade at Merchants Park in Carroll Tuesday at 4:30. Tonight in 3A, Independence is at Western Dubuque. The winner will play in the 3A quarterfinals at Veterans Memorial Stadium in Cedar Rapids on Monday. All-Star break. So the Brewers will play Friday against Miami, 6:05 on ESPN Radio and 1590 WPVL. 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
16: Here's your X 107.1 Tri-State forecast. A heat advisory remains in effect. Partly cloudy skies today with daytime highs approaching 94. Lows dip down to about 72. Tonight, partly cloudy skies. A mix of clouds and sun. Tomorrow, slight chance of thunderstorms. High temperatures reach up to 91. Currently, 77. I'm Staff Meteorologist Jennifer Fujitsky.
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1: All right, Lauren, pressure's on. Lauren Cheese, what do you got today?
0: What do you call a cow with two legs?
2: What do you call a cow with two legs?
0: Lean beef.
2: You know what? I held myself responsible. I knew the punchline. And I was like, no, this is Lauren's moment to shine. All right.
0: What did the DNA say to the other DNA?
2: What?
0: Do these jeans make me look fat? That's double trouble for you.
1: Things that make you think someone is rich. Oh, and these answers are so good. I'm realizing there's a lot of big ballers out there. Next on Joey and Lauren.

0: drop dead.
1: X1071.
2: It's Joey and Lauren. This is so good. Signs that you are rich or that someone looks rich. We gave our answers. My bar was very low as a kid. It was satellite TV. If you had Disney Channel, loaded. I mean, loaded. Like, I imagine you're on your yacht right now. 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
1: That's so true.
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2: 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No, like, my friends had Yoplait. And when my friends could have as many Yoplaits as they wanted, I literally was like, this is insane. My mom was like a one yogurt a week lady.
1: I know. Y'all should hear us with our kids at home. I mean, how many times a day do I go, when I was a kid, I was never allowed to blankety blank. Because our kids will just go into the pantry and be like, I want this. And I'm like, excuse me, I was not allowed to look at food without asking.
2: Okay, this is going to be a stretch before we get to the text. But if anybody remembers from the early 2000s, the Philadelphia cheesecake bars, strawberry cheesecake bars. They were by Philadelphia Cream Cheese, and they were literally a bar of cheesecake, strawberry in the middle, graham cracker bottom, and they were refrigerated, a pack of four. And, like, I had a friend that could eat those whenever he wanted. Just insane.
1: That sounds like a once-a-year occasion for me. No, a lot of your texts on this. What are things, whether it was when you were growing up or maybe currently, signs that someone appears rich? Joey, this one. If you throw away Tupperware instead of washing it.
2: Amen. Yeah. If you're just like, you know what? We don't need this anymore.
1: I'm not going to worry about
2: it. I had that spaghetti stain Tupperware.
1: Yep. This one said, if your kids play travel sports, you're definitely rich.
2: It's a great point. If you're like, oh yeah, we're in Laguna Beach for a baseball tournament for my 9-year-old. Yep. You got money.
1: If your dog sees a groomer. So if you go get your dog groomed, you're rich. If you don't have just a mutt with mangled hair.
2: Yeah.
1: This one says when your appliances are all the same brand. So if you have consistency, continuity throughout your kitchen or whatever, and all your appliances are all Whirlpool or something, they said that means you're rich. If your family orders dessert at the restaurant, you're rich.
2: Yeah. Like, everyone normally grows up with any room for dessert, no, we're full. But if you go, you know what? We will take a round of blondies or lava cakes. You're like, man, they're loaded.
1: This one says, anyone who owns a nugget ice machine, I always assume they're pretty well off.
2: Amen.
1: Those are expensive, but people say they're worth it. I don't have one, but I have a friend who has one.
2: Am I crazy for saying they're like $600? Maybe that's too high, but I remember looking at one once and I was like, I ain't paying for that.
1: This one says, I always know when someone's rich if I see that they buy name brand paper towels. Now, I will say, I was trying to save money and I cut corners and I got just some run-of-the-mill off-brand paper towels, and you lost it. You were like, these suck. And I'm like, well, they were like $3 cheaper.
2: I'd also say at restaurants, if you upgrade any of your sides or like add guac, I mean, truly, if you upgrade a side, be like, ooh, can I do the chili cheese fries instead of the regular fries? I'm always like, dude, I never do that.
1: This texter says, if someone had a freezer in their garage or a separate fridge in the garage, I automatically assumed they were rich.
2: Yeah, I think that's... I don't know. I grew up in a hunting town, and so the deep freeze in the freezer was for your deer meat. I mean, that was for venison and all that stuff.
1: We also had one. I think my parents, they bought it at a yard sale or something, but we had a deeper freezer in the, like, outside, like, garage area because my stepdad would hunt and needed a place to put the meat.
2: Where do you sit on four-wheelers or dirt bikes?
1: Super rich!
2: You think so?
1: Fancy rich!
2: But I grew up in the country, and that was very normal. Like, it was like you needed a four-wheeler or something like that.
1: The way I grew up, if your family had more than one vehicle, you were rich. Like, we had one family car.
2: You had one vehicle?
1: One family car, and that's all we had.
2: But did your mom have a car and your stepdad have a car?
1: No, my stepdad drove a utility truck for his job.
2: Got it.
1: But no, we had one family vehicle. So that alone was rich if you had more than one car, let alone a four-wheeler or a motorcycle. Yeah. Are you kidding me?
2: I also think flying. When I was young, like, if you got on a plane for anything, it was like, no, we road trip. We drive.
1: Yeah.
2: We don't fly. Now, I had five siblings.
1: Yeah.
2: I can't imagine, even in, you know, things were a lot more affordable back then. I cannot imagine my family ever trying to fly anywhere because it would be 8 plane tickets for my family to fly.
1: That's a lot.
2: Planes don't even have 8 seats available when you book a flight. Someone's flying in the jump seat with the flight attendant. It's Joey and Lauren.
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2: Here we go. Good morning, Lauren. How we doing? Let's do this thing.
1: Good morning. I'm doing great. We have had the weirdest things happening in our studio. When we walk in the morning, I don't know.
2: It's crazy.
1: Some sort of hijinks, but it was a few days ago. We walked in and we have these TV screens in our radio studio that normally it's just like a backdrop and stuff like that. And we have interviews and things like that. And people come in studio. The TVs were on when we got here the other day, and it was MTV was just playing on the TV, which I'm like, I didn't even know we had
2: I have never seen these TVs change from our little wallpaper. It says Joey and Lauren and stuff on it.
1: Yeah, and then this morning I came in and my chair was gone. Like, it was just gone, and I was like...
2: We're getting pranked.
1: What's going on? Next, we're going to find all those little duckies everywhere. You know, people hide the little ducks and everything.
2: Something's going on.
1: Something strange is afoot at the Circle K.
2: Bill and Ted's Excellent Adventure. All right, listener versus Lauren, we'll play it next on Joey and Lauren.

0: X1071.
1: It's Joey and Lauren, and it's time to play Listener versus Lauren. Now, if you ever want to join us on the show, you can text us. 68719 is our text line. Say, I want to play a game. We'll schedule time for you to join us. Be on the show. Heard by thousands. We got Ian with us today. What's going on, Ian?
2: What's
1: How
2: up?
1: We doing?
3: Good morning.
1: Come on.
0: That's
1: what I'm here for, Ian. That energy.
0: You don't need coffee when you got Ian around.
1: That is the energy that's going to take Lauren down in trivia. Okay, Ian, you know the rules. Lauren is going to leave the soundproof studio right now. So Lauren is leaving. The moment she closes that door, she cannot hear. She's gone, Ian.
3: Perfect.
1: All right, here we go. I'm just, you know what? No, I'm not gonna say anything to jinx you, but I have very good vibes about how you're gonna do here. All right, Ian. Question number one: in soccer, what is the term they use for overtime? They don't say overtime; they call it this.
3: Oh. It is.
1: It's a blank time. I'll give you a hint. It's blank time.
3: Oh, it's extra time.
1: There we go.
3: Yeah.
1: All right. Question number two. What is the most popular email service in the world?
3: Like
1: Hotmail, Yahoo, Gmail.
3: Gmail.
1: There we go. See, there we go. Okay. Can you go 3 for 3? Ian, what is the study of fossils called? The study of fossils is called what?
3: I want to say it's paleontology.
1: Ian?
3: Paleontology.
1: Look at you. 3 for 3, dude.
3: Yeah.
1: So you're guaranteed at least a tie. Bringing Lauren back in right now. See, that's what I was going to say beforehand. I was going to say, I got good vibes about you. All right, stay on the line. Don't give away any hints. Lauren is back in studio. Hello, Lauren.
0: Hello.
1: Question number one. In soccer, what is the term they use for overtime? They don't call it overtime. They call it this.
0: Extra time.
1: And that is correct. I thought I'd get you there. And it's called extra time. All right, question number two. What is the most popular email service in the world?
0: Man, I'm going to go out on a limb because I do feel like this was, it had its day, and I think people still have the email addresses. Yahoo. Dang
1: cute.
0: It!
1: Cute, yeah. Even people that have their Yahoo, they switched over. All right, question number three. What is the study of fossils called?
0: Oh, my goodness. Paleontology.
1: There you go.
0: All right,
1: so it was the email that got you. Ian, give her the answer.
3: It's Gmail.
0: I should know. That's my email is Gmail. But I just
1: thought maybe
0: it would be like one of those obscure.
1: I mean, maybe if they dug up the archives, they got a bunch of people that got Yahoo or Hotmail when they first got emails. But Gmail has now taken over. So, Ian, you go perfect.
3: AOL gets no love.
1: Yeah,
0: right. Or Hotmail.
1: Absolutely. Ian, you got all three. How does it feel?
3: It feels real good.
1: It should feel real
0: love
1: good.
0: It.
1: Took down Lauren. All right, Ian, thanks for playing Listener versus Lauren. You're going into the Hall of Fame. Sound Woo! Good?
3: Yeah.
1: Absolutely. It's Joey and Lauren.
0: Hey, it's Joey and Lauren on X107.1 Extreme Hit Music.
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9: Cap. Here's your X-1071 Tri-State forecast. A heat advisory continues until 8 p.m. tonight. Sunshine mixed with clouds at times today, with daytime highs approaching 94. Partly cloudy skies again tonight. Lows dip down to about 72. Slight chance of thunderstorms tomorrow. Daytime highs approaching 91. Sunshine mixed with clouds at times. Currently, it's 79 degrees. I'm staff meteorologist Jennifer Fujitsky.
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0: X1071.
1: It's Joey and Lauren, and we need a definition on this bad boy. I do not know how to handle this. Come as you are. Especially for Lauren's sweet grandmother's celebration of life, which we have, all right? So we're going to Lauren's grandma's celebration of life. Do you even know what... I'll be honest. I'm used to traditional funerals. Your family never does that. They get cremated, and then we do something like months later.
0: Yeah, so this is more of a memorial service celebration of life, and it's happening at my aunt's house. But I have a very big family, and I have a very big, kind of wild, kind of loud, kind of... exciting
1: kind
0: and
1: like Christmas vacation
0: family.
1: Yeah.
0: And there's just a lot. And I love my family. We're all very close. But my aunt, who is hosting the celebration of life, says, and I quote, come as you are. And so both you and I, we go, all right, what should we wear to this thing? And I think a traditional funeral, normally I dress up like
1: suit for a funeral.
0: Yeah, like I would be going to church or more of a formal event, right? Like that is something that I would be wearing at a traditional funeral. This is not that. So when they say come as you are, I feel like I need a little bit more of a definition. I'm like, what does that mean? Like, because if you really want me to come as I currently am, I literally gonna be like sweatpants.
1: Like come as you
0: that's
1: are.
0: That's how I'm comfy.
1: Is such a wild card. And we have to get a definition because guess what? Business casual has a definition. Business formal has a definition. I've even heard, what did I hear the other day? It's something with golf. It's like golf

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1: I would
2: but it. How casual? Because we're going to be at a hotel with our kids. There's a 99% chance we'll be swimming in a pool. And I would love to show up in my slides and my flip-flops and my swimming trunks, because that's probably what I'll be doing all day before the event.
1: Okay, it says, come as you are. This is just what I threw into chat right now, okay? Come as you are means you are welcome exactly as you are right now without needing to change, pretend, or meet
2: some standard. See, I think that's a bad idea.
1: Okay, this is acting all, this is getting all hocus pocus on me. It's like, oh, it just means you are special just the way. No, I want to know
2: I'm not,
1: clothing.
2: I'm not talking about the attitude. And I understand when like a, you know, if a person says, come as you are. Yes, I'm not talking about like who you are as a person. I'm saying for a celebration of life, it seems wild if it's like just wear whatever you want to wear. I feel like come as you are needs to be still a standard.
1: All right, this is what it says. For a celebration of life, come as you are almost always means don't worry about dressing up. The family wants people to feel comfortable and focus on honoring their loved one, not on what they're wearing. Good choices would include nice jeans with a blouse, polo, or button-down.
2: That's not come as you are. That's not come as you are.
1: Casual dress or sundress.
2: That's not come
1: Maybe
2: as you are.
1: Do. Maybe I'll wear a little dress.
2: That's business casual.
1: Khakis and a nice shirt.
2: That's not come as you are.
1: Clean sneakers, flat sandals, or loafers.
2: Clean sneakers? I don't have clean sneakers. They've all been through some stuff.
1: It says come as you are means you don't need to feel obligated to wear black. Well, yeah, okay. So I don't know. I don't know if I have an answer. All I know is I asked my aunt what she's wearing, and she's hosting it. She says she can wear shorts and a t-shirt. So I'm like, maybe I'll just wear shorts and a t-shirt. I don't know.
2: I can. In honor of your grandma.
1: I just like, I owe her more than that, right?
2: I can't go up and rub her urn. And I don't know if you do that.
1: It's like some genie in the box. It's not the genie, Joey. It's my grandmother.
2: I don't come from a cremated family. I come from a berry family,
1: you
2: all
1: right? You don't go and rub a
2: Why urn. Not? Why can't I rub the urn?
1: That
2: doesn't feel... No, that's not disrespectful. I'm rubbing her.
1: What, do you think you get three wishes?
2: Wish number one. I'd wish you come back. No?
1: I wish you'd tell me what come as you are means.
2: Yeah. That's what I... Wish number one. Grandma, what would you have wanted me to wear to this thing? Because I'm in a t-shirt and shorts right now.
1: I think I know my grandma. I think she would want people to just be comfortable, and I think she'd just be so grateful that we're even there to support her.
2: But can't you see your grandma being like, oh, did you see what so-and-so was wearing? Like, that's what my grandma would say.
1: Yeah, she was a little gossip. Sure. Yeah.
2: All right, I'm going golf polo and shorts. I cannot honor your grandma in a t-shirt. There's no way I can do it. And I'm not trying to offend your family, but I can't do it. All right.
1: We show up, we're the nicest dressed.
2: I'm going to show up in a tux, and I'm rubbing the urn. I'm rubbing it. It's Joey and Lauren.
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1: It's Joey and Lauren. Fix My Life with Derek. He says, due to kisses and shoulder rubs, his fiance and his mom are going at it.
0: A little bit of a love triangle that should not be a love triangle next on Joey and Lauren.

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3: It's Joey and Lauren. It is Fix My Life. Derek sent us a message. And by the way, if you want to get on Fix My Life where we solve your problems, you can send us a message. He sent us a message. We've got ourselves a fiance versus mom issue. But it's not what you think.
4: It's definitely something that's causing some issues. And I could see myself feeling like his fiance a little bit. So this message is from Derek. Derek says, guys, I need some help. In a roundabout way, I'll just kind of summarize. But he says, guys, my fiance says my mom needs to stop giving me shoulder rubs and kissing me on the lips, but I don't see the big deal. I love my mom. She is very sweet, and she has always given me a quick peck on the lips my entire life.
3: Uh-huh.
4: Now that I'm in a committed relationship, my fiance says it's weird, and I need to adjust my relationship with my mom for her to keep things going with me. I would really like to see this in action. I want to see what
3: see
4: she
3: the kiss.
4: Sees. I love when men are close with their moms. And not like so close that mom takes over the relationship and always butts her way in. But like, I do find it very endearing when a man loves his mother. And maybe that's because I'm a boy mom and it like makes my heart happy.
3: You're thinking of the future.
4: One day, maybe like my boys being adults and still being close to me. Like that is a dream of mine to still have my kids that call me all the time and love on me. But I don't think I will still be kissing my sons on the lips when they are getting married.
3: Oh yeah, you better watch out because one of our oldest son, he says he's allergic to kisses. He doesn't like getting them anymore.
4: Nuts. I mean, I always say this. Do I mean it? Probably not. But I always say I'm gonna kiss them on the lips forever. I always gonna kiss them. They're my babies. I love them. But there is going to be a point where I know it's gonna be a little weird.
3: Do I kiss my mom on the lips anymore? No, I do not. My mom kisses me on the cheek. So we do a hug, and while we're in the midst of a hug, she turns, cheek kiss. And then we're done. I had to kiss my grandma on the lips. That was a big deal.
4: Oh,
3: my
4: like grandma, she made you do it?
3: My mom's mom was a big lip kisser even anytime we would come visit. But again, that was like a twice a year thing. So I'm like, I can pucker up for my grandma a couple times a year.
4: It was just normal in our culture to kiss everyone on the lips when you meet them instead of a handshake. Could you imagine? You go into a meeting, and instead of a handshake, you go around the room and you kiss on the lips.
3: Gary?
4: That would be so wild.
3: Hi, Chris in accounting.
4: You know what I mean?
3: But guess what? We'd either have the best immunity systems or every virus would go crazy. It would be one or the other. So while I am a cheek kisser with my mom, like I'm team mom can show the affection. Lauren, our boys come back from a fraternity party. You're telling me that you wouldn't give our sons a shoulder rub? You're telling me if they're in their 20s and they come home maybe from college and they're like, oh, mom, my shoulders. You're telling me wouldn't say, oh, come over here.
4: If my son was like, gosh, I have this knot right here that's driving me nuts. Sure, I might be like, well, let me see what I can do. Because it's a very platonic love from a mother to a son. It's not weird, but if she's just voluntarily come over here and let me rub you, I do think that's weird.
3: I mean,
4: so, Derek, I think your fiance has every right to think that it is odd.
3: It only gets really odd if the fiance starts to show more affection and then the mom competes with it.
4: Yeah,
3: she's like,
4: that's
3: oh, yeah?
4: Weird.
3: Give me a kiss. That would be weird.
4: I think if I'm dating a guy or engaged to a guy and his mom's kissing him on the lips and giving him a suck, like, there is a fine line where it's like, okay, that does feel a little odd, and she is right in feeling that way, and I think a conversation needs to be had. She probably grew up in a family that didn't show a lot of affection.
3: I guarantee you my mom would give me a shoulder massage. No problem. If I went and visited.
4: Yeah, again, I don't think it's weird unless it's like forced, I guess.
3: I have one question for Derek that would answer this question. Derek, when you were in high school, did your mom get obsessed over who your girlfriend was and think it was the coolest thing? That gives me the answer of what we're dealing with
4: or
3: here.
4: Or does your mom not like your fiancé? Because if there's other drama, like mom doesn't like fiance, like there's just a lot of deeper rooted
3: problems. Because I'm telling
4: problems.
3: You meet those parents that their kids, like high school relationships are like the world to them. That is always, in my opinion, a red flag. And that is a problem. But if it's just like, no, my boy's home, visiting. I want to give him a shoulder rub. I don't know.
4: Yeah, I think this is a little deeper than we think. I would assume since he's joining the show about it. I think it's an ongoing issue for fiance. So you got to talk to her about it.
3: Yeah. So text us 68719. Derek messaged us, says his fiance says mom needs to dial back the affection. You're with me now and stop this. He gets the shoulder rubs. He gets the kiss on the lips. It's the whole deal. How would you handle this? Do you think this is a problem? Or is it like, you know what? You never know when your mom's going to die. Take all the kisses and shoulder rubs you can get. We'll get to your answers coming up. It's Joey and Lauren.
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3: It's Joey and Lauren. It's Fix My Life. Is it weird if you're a grown adult and you're engaged, but your mom still gives you shoulder rubs and kisses you on the lips? That's the deal. Derek sent us a message, says his fiance is having a hard time with this and said, hey, you're with me and you're grown up. No more shoulder rubs, no more kisses on the lips.
4: You know, a lot of reaction on this. Of course, a lot of people have opinions on whether or not it is weird. This texter says, guys, I'm 34 and my mom still kisses me on the lips. My wife couldn't care less. It is only weird if people make it weird.
3: But also, as a fiance, do you have any say to be like, hey, this is weird?
4: I mean, this one kind of answers that question. It says, this isn't about whether or not it's weird or normal or not. It's about respecting your future wife's boundaries. Marriage means your spouse comes first.
3: I would agree.
4: So her opinion does matter.
3: Wife over mother every single time, unless wife is crazy or husband is crazy. But like, truly, like, I think, and I know it's a struggle. When we first got married, there were times where when my mom gave advice, I'm like, well, that's what we need to do. My mom's advice is my mom's advice, right?
4: Okay, I didn't think about it like this, but this text brings up a point. They said, imagine if the roles were reversed and a grown woman was getting shoulder massages and lip kisses from her dad. People would feel differently. Isn't that true? It's like mom to son, we're like, oh, I mean, she's sweet. It's mom likes the kisses. But if it were the other way around.
3: Now, Derek, my only advice for you, man, is that if you fight this a lot, that's a weird look, because imagine your fiance being like, hey, you know, lay off with the mom shoulder rubs. You're like, no, I need my mommy shoulder rubs. Like, I would say, don't fight this too hard.
4: This one says your fiance isn't trying to change your relationship with your mom. Maybe she's just asking for some boundaries now that you're starting your own family. This one says your fiance is right. Shoulder rubs and kisses from the lips on from your mom. That's going to be a no from me. This one says the kissing on the lips would make me uncomfortable. The shoulder rub does not bother me. Other people saying you just got to talk to her about it and find out, you know, how you can get through this. Maybe tell mom, like, hugs only from now on, and that's okay.
3: Yeah, but also if your mom, like, my mom is in her 70s, and I can't imagine, like, if that was the tradition is my mom kisses me on the lips whenever I see her and we come and visit. I would feel bad telling my mom, who's probably got, you know, let's say 20 years left, right, to be like, hey, no more of that. Like, I would feel like, you know what, just let her do her thing. I don't know.
4: Yeah, I mean, this one says my grandma kissed everyone on the lips until the day she died. It was just our family, doesn't mean anything. This one says, I laughed out loud when I heard you guys talking about this. Derek, you're going to have to pick your battles, and this is not one worth fighting.
3: The fiance can do the shoulder rubs. How about that? See, I don't like rubbing shoulders. It's not my thing. I don't like receiving it. I don't like giving it. I'm not into that.
4: Yeah.
3: So, good luck, Derek.
4: It's all situational at this point. You're going to have to figure it out. I don't know if we helped you at all.
3: 1 month later, update. Derek goes, hey, I'm recently single.
4: But my mom gives great back rubs.
3: Yeah, exactly. Joey and Lauren.
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13: Here's your X1071 Tri-State forecast. A heat advisory continues until 8 p.m. tonight. Mainly sunny skies today, with daytime highs approaching 92. Lows dip down to about 72. Tonight, partly cloudy skies. Sunshine mixed with clouds at times. Tomorrow, slight chance for storms. Daytime highs approaching 91. Currently, 75. I'm Staff Meteorologist Jennifer Vujicic.

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1: All right, coming up, we need to answer those Would You Rather questions. This is your time to shine.
0: Yeah, you can just text them in to 68719. We'll answer them next on Joey and Lauren.

0: It's a Would You Rather Wednesday with Joey and Lauren in the morning on X107.1. Extreme hit music.
1: It's Joey and Lauren. It's time for Would You Rather Wednesday. You text in your Would You Rather questions, 268-719. We answer them.
2: Joey, would you rather be able to eat anything without gaining weight or sleep only 3 hours and always feel completely rested? This is easy for me. The food.
1: No, sleep only 3 hours.
2: I love sleep.
1: Well, yeah, but like think of all, you're well rested.
2: What am I going to do at 2 a.m?
1: You can do whatever you want. You can go watch a movie.
2: You might as well sleep.
1: You could exercise. We're not probably going to exercise at 2 a.m.
2: I would not be exercising at 2 a.m.
1: But Lauren, you're never tired again.
2: Yeah, or do you like being all tired? All the food you can eat. You can be a gluttonous pig, eat all the food. Burgers.
1: Yeah.
2: Fries. Pizza. It's nachos.
1: That's expensive,
2: chips,
1: though. That's expensive.
2: Dips,
1: that's expensive.
2: Cheese.
1: So the problem
2: cakes,
1: is if
2: cookies.
1: I never. So do you never feel full or you always feel satisfied?
2: I think it's just, it does not matter what you eat. So you eat when you're hungry and you eat what you crave, but it doesn't matter. You're not going to gain weight. Ooh, although, is it going to affect my cholesterol and other things? Like, is it going to
1: just
2: hurt
1: die
2: my
1: all
2: health?
1: Of a sudden? Also, the judgment. I mean, you know, the judgment of sitting there at a baseball game and you've got like 4 hot dogs and 2 sides of nachos.
2: I would not judge a soul for eating 4 hot dogs at a basketball. Wait, what'd you say? Baseball game.
1: You can have them in basketball games.
2: That's true.
1: No, I'll take the always feel rested. The productivity would be insane. Wow. I drive for like Uber or something. Make a little side money.
2: No, thanks. I like sleeping. I'll keep my sleep. This one says, would you rather actually send every text to the wrong person or have every phone call on speaker? I'd rather send the wrong text to the wrong person.
1: I know people that put every phone call on speaker, and I'm not a fan of you, by the way.
2: I do put almost all my phone calls on speaker, but not in public.
1: We'll be driving, okay? So we're driving. I'm driving. Lauren's in the passenger seat. Kids are going crazy in the back seat. And Lauren will be having a full-blown conversation on speaker. Like, I want to hear that while I'm driving. And the kids are going nuts. And Lauren's like, wait, what did you say? What was that? Sorry, we're in the car.
2: Yeah, but here's why. If I don't have it on speaker and I just have it up against my ear and I'm talking, oh my gosh, yeah. Oh, you're kidding. Really? Oh, yeah. No, yeah, I saw that. Da-da-da-da, right? I hang up and you go, what'd they say? You're like asking me. You're interrogating me. What did they say? Well, if you just let me put on speaker, I don't have to give you the cliff notes. You just hear it.
1: New rule. Only pass down the gossip. That's the new rule. Only pass down the gossip. Okay?
2: But I don't want to. You can just hear it.
1: I don't know.
2: On speaker. All right. This one says, would you rather actually like your ex's photo on social media or FaceTime your boss at 2 a.m.?
1: Not to FaceTime the boss at 2 a.m.
2: No way. Although our boss, I think he told us he turns his phone off at night. So you're good there? I don't want to FaceTime my boss at any time of the day.
1: I'm not a FaceTime guy.
2: I love my boss, but I don't feel like I want to FaceTime him.
1: I have said this, FaceTime, it's for, you know, someone that's in lovey-dovey. I'm okay with a couple that's dating if you want to FaceTime and no, you go to bed. And it's for grandparents seeing their grandkids. That's the only time I want to FaceTime.
2: My friend's mom FaceTimes me.
1: Yeah, that's crazy.
2: I'm fine with FaceTime, but I don't want to FaceTime my boss.
1: Here's the FaceTime I don't want. Don't be FaceTiming me and be like, look at my view from my vacation. No, don't do that.
2: Some people like to enjoy other people's excitement. This one says, would you rather have unlimited PTO, but half your salary, or you double your salary, but only have 1 week off a year?
1: Unlimited PTO. I would go crazy.
2: Yeah.
1: Plus all that money and you can never spend it on a trip. I'm not a world traveler. But I like traveling.
2: The only thing, though, is if you have half your salary, and sure, unlimited PTO, but half your salary, you're not going to be able to afford a lot of vacations.
1: Yeah, but even just a day off. So, like, I'm a sports fan. When a big game's on and I just want to, like, prep and get ready for it, boom, no work. That'd be awesome.
2: All right. Well, I don't know.
1: I'm eating butter sandwiches because I don't have any money, but, you know.
2: Yeah, I was going to say, your vacations will look a lot different if you choose that one, but either way.
1: And that is your Would You Rather Wednesday. It's Joey and Lauren.
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3: All right, let's do this thing. Hello, Lauren. How we doing?
4: Very well. Happy to report I did find chapstick. I searched through one of our coworkers' desks.
3: Word. Thoughts and prayers. I will say, you know, we were somewhere and you didn't have chapstick and it changed your mood.
4: Oh, 100%. Because I remember where we were and it was hot and windy outside. The wind mixed with heat like rips my teeth my lips. And I was like panicking. I would panic. I'm like, I gotta leave. I gotta leave because I need chapstick. I gotta leave. I'm asking strangers. Can I use some chapstick? Anything.
3: You should just connect it. Put it on a carabiner and have it on your pants.
4: Honestly,
3: you know?
4: I should.
3: Like a janitor with keys. You're like, I got my chapstick ready to go.
4: I'm down.
3: All right, trending stories coming up next.
4: What are bar fairies? Yes, fairies that lurk around bars at night. I actually think this is really cool. Yes, and it's next on Joey and Lauren.
5: Joey and Lauren.

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1: It's Joey and Lauren, and it is Trending Stories. Lauren, what's trending?
2: Let's talk about standing up right when the plane lands. Oh, yay or no. Nay?
1: Nay.
2: How do you
1: nay.
2: Feel about it?
1: If you are aisle, I'm just not a huge fan of it. And I understand that it's like, well, I've been sitting so long, and I need to stand up and stretch my legs. Well, everyone does.
2: Mm-hmm.
1: So, and not everyone can stand up. Now, maybe you say, well, that's why I bought an aisle seat, so I could stand up when the plane lands. But there's just a feeling of I'm better than you, and I'm more important than you to get off this plane.
2: I gotta say, I am okay if somebody wants to stand because their legs are cramped up. I mean, I have seen super, super tall people.
1: Sure.
2: Poor people, their knees are to their chin, right?
1: Sure.
2: And so if you want to stand up, that's fine. It's the standing up, getting the bag already,
1: yeah,
2: like leaning up. And I'm just like, you're
1: again,
2: not going to get, like, getting your bag's not going to help you get off the plane.
1: If you feel, here's my hot take. It's not even that hot. If you feel that you are that much more important than other people, there is a thing called first class that, guess what? We all agree you're more important than us. Like that. If you're in coach, guess what? You're one of us.
2: What about tight connection people?
1: That's fine.
2: How they're
1: just
2: getting
1: say
2: up,
1: it.
2: They're getting ready.
1: Just say
2: yeah.
1: it. But
2: yeah,
1: some
2: yeah,
1: people
2: yeah.
1: won't. And some people lie. I've seen people that are, I got a connection. I'm like, wow, a connection to your Uber?
2: Oh, this one
1: you know,
2: lady was so rude
1: hotel.
2: Once. I was getting off a flight and she like literally pushed around me. Like, I have a tight connection. I was like, oh my
1: yeah.
2: gosh.
1: But again, if you think you're more important than yeah. people, you can pay for that. It's called first class.
2: Well, I'll tell you why I bring it up. Southwest has chimed in on this. On their Threads account, they posted, standing up immediately after the seatbelt sign turns off won't get you off the plane any faster.
1: Yeah.
2: So now it's just kind of sparked another kind of heated online debate about standing up when the plane lands.
1: It is amazing how people, unless it's your first time flying, just act like there's not
2: sure.
1: common. Like, it is so common that you unload the plane row by row. That's not a, that's
2: always
1: not a crazy idea.
2: Gen Z is kind of in this era of refusing to drive or not thinking driving is that important.
1: Yeah, I do know that they're not big on driving. Like, there's not, kids aren't dying to get their driver's license.
2: Teen licensing right now is down 27% from the average. And what they find, they've researched this, they find that teenagers are not eager and just dying to start driving. Oh, yeah, yeah, I'll eventually drive. Oh, yeah, yeah, yeah.
1: yeah.
2: I can
1: and
2: get
1: it
2: a
1: makes
2: ride
1: sense.
2: Here, get a ride there.
1: First, a lot of more of their relationships are online. There's not as many social hangouts. And second, let's be honest, if they've been spending their time riding with mom and dad going, hey, you little bleep, bleep, there, oh, yeah, you. Like, if you saw, if your parents are big in road rage yeah. and almost getting in accidents all the time and getting cut off and cutting people off, maybe like, I don't want that.
2: How old were you when you started driving, where you got your license?
1: 15. It was like I could get my permit. Right when I could, I got it.
2: Yeah. See, I didn't do driver's ed.
1: And that scares me.
2: I was going to say, don't say anything about that because I thought you were going to make fun of me saying like, oh, it shows.
1: I mean, yeah.
2: I didn't do driver's ed. My mom taught me to drive. My friend Carissa taught me how to drive.
1: Wait, your mom taught you how to drive?
2: Yeah, and my friend.
1: Okay, this is all checking out.
2: But I walked into the DMV when I was 17, took the written test, took the driver's test.
1: Passed it first
2: aced
1: time?
2: It, got my license.
1: First time?
2: Yep.
1: Didn't have to do a redo?
2: Nope.
1: Do you know anyone that's had to do a redo?
2: My brother had to go multiple times. I feel bad. And then
1: was it the driving or the written?
2: I have a friend who her daughter had to go like 6 times.
1: At that point,
2: oh my gosh.
1: I don't know how I feel about allowing someone to
2: sure.
1: try it 6 times and
2: yeah.
1: you still there. I think after 5 times, I'm sorry, come back in 2 years. You know
2: start,
1: what I mean?
2: Just
1: like, just start
2: Ubers.
1: Fresh.
2: Have you heard of bar fairies? This is really fun. So there's a group. It's a volunteer group called Bar Fairies. They've gone viral for leaving $5 coffee gift cards
1: I've seen
2: under
1: this.
2: The windshield wipers of cars that were left overnight
1: yep.
2: at bars.
1: I've
2: so
1: seen it.
2: Speaking of driving, people who were at a bar and said, I'm not going to drive. I'm going to make this smart decision and get a ride home. Cars that are left overnight at these bars, people have been going around and basically awarding
1: yeah.
2: people free coffee
1: yep.
2: for making a good decision.
1: And I love it. I've seen these videos. I even think you could take it a step further. Okay. I'm not asking for all of our government's money to go to this, but how cool would it be if a city created like a program that cars left in parking lots overnight at bars? Same thing. Like, maybe even like a little envelope. Maybe it's $5. Maybe it's $1,000.
2: Maybe
1: it's like
2: I'm a terrible person though, because I'd be like, I'm not drinking, but I'm gonna go park my car at this bar.
1: Good point. So how about like scratch tickets? You know, just scratch tickets under the windshield.
2: Keep it
1: wiper.
2: In the economy. Yeah, the lottery.
1: Yeah, yeah.
2: You know what I mean? I just think it's funny because you'll have so many people go, well, I don't drink, but.
1: Yeah, I'll leave.
2: I'm going to go leave my car at that bar.
1: It is nice, though. And I do think we need to reward those, because they're still idiots that think that they can still drive at 2 a.m. when they've been drinking all night. They're like, oh, I'll be fine.
2: Yep. And those are some of your trending stories.
1: It's Joey and Lauren.
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13: Here's your X1071 Tri-State forecast. A heat advisory continues until 8 p.m. tonight. Mainly sunny skies today, with daytime highs approaching 92. Lows dip down to about 72. Tonight, partly cloudy skies. Sunshine mixed with clouds at times. Tomorrow, slight chance for storms. Daytime highs approaching 91. Right now, 79. I'm staff meteorologist Jennifer Vujitsky.
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1: It's Joey and Lauren. This is going to hurt because my wedding ring that I wear, it always hurts Lauren's feelings, but it's like $14 from Amazon. It's one of those silicone ones. They work like a charm. I'll be honest. I will never go back to a ring. Even if I found my wedding ring, I don't think I'd go back to it.
2: Even if you found it.
1: Because did we lose it?
2: I have no idea. I don't know.
1: We must have lost. I don't know.
2: Honestly, I feel bad. I

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1: So now so we got to be looking at people's hands and be like,
2: doing the math in my head.
1: You're dating. Oh, no, you're committed. Oh, you're engaged.
2: Yes.
1: Give me a break.
2: So I think this is getting a little out of hand, pun intended.
1: Yeah.
2: But if you're single, they say normally you put a ring on your pinky finger. That shows you are single.
1: So single people, pinky ring.
2: Yes.
1: Got it. Okay.
2: Engagement ring or married, of course, you know, the traditional
1: ring.
2: Which
1: I am all in favor of. I look at that crap all the time. All the time.
2: You just be looking at people's hands.
1: Well, no, I just, I like.
2: I never notice. To ever. Me,
1: no, you don't?
2: No, unless I run into someone who has like a massive rock on
1: I
2: their
1: just
2: hand.
1: Think it makes life so much easier if I'm talking to someone. And I still don't assume, but at least in the back of my mind, I'm like, well, that looks like a wedding ring to me. So they're probably married.
2: Why are you curious if they're married? What does that matter?
1: Because
2: to
1: if
2: you?
1: I ask, are they married? Not like, are you married? But if I ask,
2: when are you ever asking someone if they're married?
1: So, like, a lot of times I'll be like, oh, are you married? Do you have any kids? Like, if I meet someone, like, I was just at a networking event the other day.
2: Sure.
1: And I feel bad when I'm like, oh, you married? Or you have kids? And they're like, no. Then I'm like, okay, well, now I gotta, like, that's fine. That's
2: yeah,
1: cool.
2: Yeah, it's
1: yeah,
2: not,
1: no biggie.
2: It sucks.
1: Yeah. Yeah, don't do it.
2: The middle finger. Apparently, if you are dating someone, you put a ring on the middle finger.
1: Who can wear a ring on the middle finger? That feels so weird.
2: Oh, well, no, I have a lot of friends. They put rings on literally every finger. Promise ring goes on your index.
1: Okay. Or your aura ring so you can check your sleep score.
2: And then not sure or uncommitted, that's on your thumb.
1: Ew, thumb rings? What are you, a drummer in a band?
2: It's just interesting how they actually classify certain ring placement, and there's a guide for it. But what's hilarious is I also have heard the theory of a divorce ring. I've heard people taking their wedding ring after they get divorced, they have it re-melted into something else or changed into something else, and then they put it on their middle finger to show people that they're divorced.
1: Because F you to that guy.
2: Yeah, yeah, exactly.
1: That's what I want to say.
2: So in case you woke up this morning and you're like, man, what finger should I put this ring on? Now you know.
1: My only requirement is that if you have to play an instrument to wear a thumb ring. I'm just sorry. You have to play some sort of instrument.
2: Why? I sometimes
1: that's
2: just, wear a thumb ring.
1: That's an artsy instrument wearing ring is on your thumb.
2: Thumb rings are pretty popular.
1: And if you wear toe rings, I don't want to be friends with you.
2: What?
1: I can't. My sister did a toe ring.
2: I used
1: all
2: to wear toe rings all the time.
1: How do you
2: and
1: clean
2: ankle bracelets.
1: Them? Every time I see a toe ring, I keep thinking what it smells like.
2: Really?
1: And it's got to smell awful.
2: You don't think people are going to wash their feet?
1: I don't think people are taking off their toe rings and giving them a deep clean. So please do that. It's Joey and Lauren.
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1: It's Joey and Lauren, make up or break up. This is a case of, are you showing off or are you really that good of a guy?
0: Yeah, maybe Timothy is just amazing and chivalrous. Or maybe he's not, and it's next on Joey and Lauren. It's fun.

0: time to make up or break up with Joey and Lauren in the morning on X 1071.
1: It's Joey and Lauren. It is make up or break up time. So this is interesting. Timothy's you know, when you get ghosted, you start to ask yourself on make up or break up, okay, what you read into things, you really start to do some investigating. So Timothy says that before the date and, like, you know, as they're setting things up, he was getting red receipts on her text, mm-hmm. where when you send a text, it shows red and it gives you the time or whatever. And he says those are not there anymore. Yeah, Timothy, let's start with that. So you're for sure noticing that you had red receipts before and she turned them off.
2: Yep, that's absolutely what happened.
1: Okay. And that gives you concern, like she doesn't want you to think that she's reading your text? Is that kind of the conclusion here?
2: Oh, definitely. I don't know why, but that's definitely what's going on.
3: Okay.
4: What if it's, I mean, hear me out. What if it's just a random coincidence that she was changing some things on her phone, has nothing to do with you, but the timing just feels a little off? No?
2: She also stopped responding to me at the same time. That doesn't.
1: Yeah, that's, that timing
4: but
1: is
4: what
1: lines
4: if, no,
1: up.
4: I'm just kidding. Yeah, you're probably right.
1: But yeah, that's, you know, I don't understand people that have red receipts at all. Right. Why would you like to let someone know when you've read the text? I don't know if you can turn it on for certain contacts. Mm-hmm. I don't believe in it because I'll tell you, there's no worse feeling than seeing someone read your text and they don't respond. Because then you're like, do you just hate me?
4: I have that a lot. Two of my very close friends have red receipts on. I don't think they realize they have them on, but they do.
1: Oof, yeah, that's a dangerous thing, mm-hmm. especially if you go, oh my gosh, I didn't see it. You're like, yeah, you liar. You saw it at 1:42 p.m. All right, so Timothy, you're dealing with this. Red receipts off. Everything you felt like on the date went well. So what we'll do, we'll play a song. We'll come back. We'll call Kendall, okay?
2: Yes, please. Thank you.
1: Absolutely. So Timothy with us, doing some digging, saying, man, she's not responding. And I no longer see if she's read my text. We'll call Kendall when we come back with Make Up or Break Up. It's Joey and Lauren.
4: On X 1071.

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1: It's Joey and Lauren. It is Makeup or Breakup time. So, Timothy has one conclusion. He knows he's being ghosted. He's not thinking that, oh, maybe she just hasn't gotten back to me, because he says she used to have red receipts on and no longer she has red receipts on. So the moment she stopped responding, she also didn't want to let him know that she's reading the text,
2: yeah,
1: according to him.
2: I mean, I believe it. It would be highly coincidental if that were the case. So, yeah, I mean, that could feel like a little bit of a blow to the chest. Like, sure. You just feel like, oh, no, she did that to me.
1: So we've got Kendall's number. Let's talk to Kendall.
3: Hello?
1: Hi, Kendall. Is this Kendall?
3: Yes, this is her.
1: Kendall, hi. No worries. This is Joey from Joey and Lauren, the radio show. I don't know if you're familiar with us, but we are actually calling you on behalf of a listener of our show. His name is Timothy.
3: Okay, I am familiar, but yeah.
1: Okay. So why the heck do we know Timothy? It's because on our show, we help people with their dating life. And we understand that you and Timothy recently had a first date. And according to him, he says you no longer text him. And, I mean, this is really detailed. He says you turned off your red receipts. And he's, you know.
2: You don't need to go into that.
3: Wow.
1: Okay.
2: Yeah, so do you have maybe a moment you're willing to share with us? Maybe why you're not talking to him? If you're comfortable. If not, that's fine, too. We don't, you know, we can end this now. It's not a big deal.
3: He's a great guy. Actually, the date was really good. It was just after, okay? And I know I shouldn't be judgy, but I did. I am judging okay. A little bit. But we were taking, like, a scroll after, you know, our date. And you know how they have the street performers that be outside? There was a guy playing the guitar. Very talented, but in the same sense, he went in his wallet, like he whipped out his wallet. He's like, you know, let me give him a little something, you know, like tip him really well. Mm-hmm. And like the way he looked at me, and he whips out like $100 bill and gives it to the guy.
1: Oh, wow.
3: And it just $100. But the way he was looking at me, it was like kind of like he was showing off, like he won it, you know, maybe for me to think that like he's this extra generous, nice person or something.
1: Okay.
3: And I don't know, it just red flagged me. So I just,
1: okay.
3: Yeah.
1: So to recap, you're leaving the restaurant or whatever, guy's playing guitar, you know, you got the guitar case open for money, and you're saying Timothy was like, oh, here's $100. Look how generous I am. That's what you're saying. You felt the vibes.
3: The gist of it was the same. You know, it was like the way he like looked at me, he like looked over his shoulder at me like, yeah, I'm doing it.
1: Like
3: this.
1: He wanted you. And there's a Seinfeld episode where George wants to make sure that people see that he tipped.
2: Yeah,
1: is that
2: so kind of reaches like, back at the jar.
1: He was like, I want to make sure you're seeing me give $100 to this guy.
3: Yeah, that's how it felt, you know.
1: I mean, that is a sweet gesture. It is, right? But
2: I wish I could have seen the motion and the face and the words, because at the end of the day, it's like, wow, he's doing something nice for somebody. How can you get mad about that? But if it was like, look at me, Kendall.
1: Yeah, I get
2: look what I'm doing. Like, did he say something specific like that?
3: He didn't tip the waiter $100.
1: Got it. Yeah. So it was like this. It was like this. Okay. Here's the deal. I understand both parts. First, you go, oh my gosh, he gave a guy $100. Wow, that's really sweet. But second of all, if you're like, hey, I'm giving a guy $100. Everyone, is someone filming?
2: Everyone look at me.
1: Yeah. It's like those TikTok people that film all this stuff where they bless people and everyone says, you got to make sure you're filming it, right? So I get both sides. Timothy is actually with us, Kendall. And he is hopefully going to give us $100 for doing this. No, I'm just kidding. Timothy, you can be honest here. You're hearing Kendall. She says, yeah, you know, I thought it was sweet, but also you were making sure I watched you.
4: Yeah, look, I genuinely didn't mean it like that. I wasn't trying to show off. I mean, maybe subconsciously a little bit, but I do like to, like, help out genuinely. Here and there, I'm like, I'm not giving everybody $100 as a tip, but now and then it's nice.
1: Okay, so you, is this something you do on the regular?
4: Yeah, I mean, not like every day, but here and there I will, yeah.
2: Okay.
3: You weren't showing off. Okay, all right, and that's fine. Maybe, like I said, I could have been judgy.
2: Well, we perceive things in different ways, too. I mean, maybe now it's a more attractive thing, realizing, oh, he likes to help other people out and boost them up. But now I don't know, Timothy, if you're interested anymore or if either of you are interested in going out again.
3: Yeah. I mean, I perceived no pressure. It wrong. So, yeah, I guess I would.
1: Why don't you just stop the ghosting and maybe put the red receipts back on? Well, you don't have to do that, but maybe
4: that's
1: we...
4: That's what stresses me out. Really stresses me out.
3: No.
1: And again...
3: I didn't want you to know I was reading it and still not sure. Like, I was teetering.
1: Okay. Well, you guys can continue to teeter. If you want to go on another date, I mean, really, Timothy should buy because he's handing out $100, but we'll pay for it. It's right. Joey and Lauren.
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11: Here's your X1071 Tri-State forecast. A heat advisory continues until 8 p.m. tonight. Sunshine mixed with clouds at times today, with daytime highs approaching 92. Partly cloudy skies again tonight. Lows dip down to about 72. Sunshine mixed with clouds at times tomorrow. Slight chance of thunderstorms. Daytime highs approaching 91. Currently 81. I'm staff meteorologist Jennifer Vujitsky.
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1: All right, wrapping up the show. Lauren, with What Do We Learn coming up next?
2: So my grandmother's memorial service is coming up, and the announcement to the event says, come as you are. We're trying to figure out what the heck does that mean. What do we wear?
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0: X1071.
1: It's Joey and Lauren. It's time for What Did We Learn on the show today, Lauren. What did we learn?
0: Well, we have a memorial service coming up for my grandmother who passed away. And she, on the invite, my aunt, who's kind of posting all of it on the announcement, says, come as you are.
1: Yeah.
0: And so we're trying to figure out, like, what does that mean? Come as you are. So I asked my mom, and my mom's like, well, it's just no pressure, like, wear whatever you want, no judgment, no whatever.
1: I can't handle that for a celebration of life.
0: So we kind of been talking about, like, what's appropriate. Because normally, come as you are is, like, literally, like, jeans, top, t-shirt, sandals, you know, whatever. But for a funeral-esque event, it feels like you kind of owe it to the person to dress a little nicer than you would just casually going to the grocery store, right? So I don't know. And a lot of you texting in your thoughts. This one, they bring up a good point. They said it really boils down to what would your grandma want? And how do you want to honor her? And so people say that if grandma was super casual, fun, and happy-go-lucky, then do that.
1: Okay, well, you would know because it's your grandma and she lived with you for a long time. So how was she about dressing? Was she like a dress-up person? Was she a dress-down person?
0: Growing up when she lived with me, she was, I mean, she had her makeup on in the morning anybody woke up. Like, she was very, she always was done up. Always. Hair and makeup, always. She didn't have to be going anywhere, but she was always done up. And her outfit was typical grandma outfit, like a button-down blouse
1: with the little
0: caprice slacks or something.
1: Shout out to grandmas keeping caprice in business.
0: Yeah.
1: Because they all do it.
0: She would wear that. Now, more recently, I would say my grandma would do more like the slack-type cute little capri pants with a t-shirt. Like, she wasn't doing more of the button-downs as much as she used to.
1: Maybe the answer of how we should dress for your grandmother's memorial with this come-as-you-are thing, how would she dress up for a celebration of life? That's come-as-you-are.
0: She would dress up.
1: Okay.
0: Maybe not like a full dress, but she would be wearing, like, slacks and a blouse.
1: Problem is, we're going to be in the desert and it's going to be hot, so we got to figure that out.
0: I know.
1: Wait, do they have a pool?
0: No.
1: I was hoping to get a swim in.
0: Gosh, can you have an ounce of decency? This is my grandma.
1: I love your grandma.
0: You just
1: care
0: about a freaking pool.
1: No, I was just wondering. It's
0: all
1: like
0: about you, isn't it?
1: If it turned into a pool party, because that's what your grandma would
0: want.
1: You
0: know, I just won't bring you.
1: Okay.
0: Dang it.
1: Oh, no. I'm devastated.
0: Twist my arm.
1: Yeah. Well, if you missed any part of the show, listen to the Joey and Lauren On Demand podcast wherever you find podcasts. Be good.
0: Have fun.
1: It's Joey and Lauren.
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12: Here's your X1071 Tri-State forecast. A heat advisory continues until 8 p.m. tonight. Sunshine mixed with clouds at times today, with daytime highs approaching 92. Partly cloudy skies again tonight, lows dip down to about 72. Sunshine mixed with clouds at times tomorrow, slight chance of thunderstorms. Daytime highs approaching 91. Currently 81. I'm staff meteorologist Jennifer Vujicic.

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9: Here's your X1071 Tri-State forecast. A heat advisory continues until 8 p.m. tonight. Sunshine mixed with clouds at times this afternoon, with daytime highs approaching 92. Partly cloudy skies again tonight, lows dip down to about 72. A mix of clouds and sun. Tomorrow, slight chance of thunderstorms. High temperatures reach up to 91. Currently, it's 85 degrees. I'm staff meteorologist Jennifer Vujcicki.
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7: Here's your X1071 Tri-State forecast. A heat advisory continues until 8 p.m. tonight. Sunshine mixed with clouds at times this afternoon, with daytime highs approaching 92. Partly cloudy skies again tonight, lows dip down to about 72. A mix of clouds and sun tomorrow, slight chance of thunderstorms. High temperatures reach up to 91. Currently, it's 85 degrees. I'm staff meteorologist Jennifer Wojcicki.

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8: Here's your X-1071 Tri-State forecast. A heat advisory continues until 8 p.m. tonight. Sunshine mixed with clouds at times this afternoon, with daytime highs approaching 92. Partly cloudy skies again tonight. Lows dip down to about 72. A mix of clouds and sun tomorrow. Slight chance of thunderstorms. High temperatures reach up to 91. Currently, it's 85 degrees. I'm staff meteorologist Jennifer Wojcicki.
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6: Here's your X1071 Tri-State forecast. A heat advisory continues until 8 p.m. tonight. Sunshine mixed with clouds at times this afternoon, with daytime highs approaching 92. Partly cloudy skies again tonight, lows dip down to about 72. A mix of clouds and sun tomorrow, slight chance of thunderstorms. High temperatures reach up to 91. Currently, it's 85 degrees. I'm staff meteorologist Jennifer Wojcicki.

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Though this season of her life had been cold, lonely, and tough, though she slipped back into a darkness she had hoped by now to have overcome, she had learned a beautiful lesson as she kissed her girls goodbye and thanked them for getting her out the house. 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
9: Here's your X1071 Tri-State forecast. A heat advisory continues until 8 p.m. tonight. Sunshine mixed with clouds at times this afternoon, with daytime highs approaching 92. Partly cloudy skies again tonight, lows dip down to about 72. A mix of clouds and sun. Tomorrow, slight chance of thunderstorms. High temperatures reach up to 91. Currently, it's 85 degrees. I'm staff meteorologist Jennifer Wojcicki.
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11: Here's your X1071 Tri-State forecast. A heat advisory continues until 8 p.m. tonight. Sunshine mixed with clouds at times this afternoon, with daytime highs approaching 92. Partly cloudy skies again tonight, lows dip down to about 72. A mix of clouds and sun tomorrow, slight chance of thunderstorms. High temperatures reach up to 91. Currently, it's 85 degrees. I'm staff meteorologist Jennifer Wojcicki.

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13: Here's your X1071 Tri-State forecast. A heat advisory continues until 8 p.m. tonight. Sunshine mixed with clouds at times this afternoon, with daytime highs approaching 92. Partly cloudy skies again tonight. Lows dip down to about 72. A mix of clouds and sun tomorrow, slight chance of thunderstorms. High temperatures reach up to 91. Currently, it's 85 degrees. I'm staff meteorologist Jennifer Vujcitsky.
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11: benefits. Here's your X1071 Tri-State forecast. A heat advisory continues. Mainly sunny this afternoon with highs around 92. Lows dip down to about 72. Tonight, partly cloudy with fog and spots. Slight chance of thunderstorms with fog and spots early tomorrow. Daytime highs approaching 90. Sunshine mixed with clouds at times. Currently 90. I'm staff meteorologist Jennifer Vujitsky.
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There's 21 Pilots. Hey, thanks for having us on. It's Johnny J. Today is National Hot Dog Day, and according to the National Hot Dog and Sausage Council, ketchup on a hot dog should not be eaten by anyone over the age of 18. All right, well, here's my response. Mind your business, National Hot Dog Council. I kind of like how the ketchup and mustard mix together and kind of covers up the taste of the hot dog. Make a better hot dog and I won't use ketchup. How about that? Sorry, that struck a bit of a nerve. We've got new music from Ella Langley in Less Than 7. Now Ray featuring Hans Zimmer. Here's Click Clack Symphony on X 1071. Did you know?

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Joey and Lauren are back in the morning for a Throwback Thursday, 6 until 10. If you love area fairs like I do, there's a couple going on this week. Got the Blake's Prairie Junior Fair this weekend and the Elizabeth Community Fair. And I know they've got great food, ice cold beverages, animals that are always fun to see. And I'm pretty sure most of them will have a truck and or tractor pull. 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And you know you're going to have fun, right? We've got Dua Lipa on X1071.

0: 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Actor Timothy Chalamet is trending. It's hard to say his name without doing it Adam Sandler style. Chalamet. Anyway, Timothy got starstruck while meeting the Dallas Cowboys cheerleaders. It happened at Dallas Stadium yesterday before the World Cup match between Spain and France.
1: Yo, nice to meet you guys.
2: I'm starstruck.
0: Yeah, that's Timothy admitting he was starstruck meeting the Dallas Cowboys cheerleaders. By the way, Spain won 2-0 and will play the winner of today's match between England and Argentina. How would you like your kids to learn about honeybees and how important they are? There is a special event tomorrow in Dubuque. Here's details with today's good news on X1071.
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15: Here's your X-1071 Tri-State forecast. A heat advisory continues. Mainly sunny this afternoon with highs around 92. Lows dip down to about 72. Tonight, partly cloudy with fog and spots. Slight chance of thunderstorms with fog and spots early tomorrow. Daytime highs approaching 90. Sunshine mixed with clouds at times. Currently 90. I'm staff meteorologist Jennifer Vujicki.
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A survey of Canadians find that they think they're superior to the U.S. Well, a survey of Americans finds that we don't think about Canada at all. 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

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Joey and Lauren are back in the morning. It is a throwback Thursday. Grab some popcorn and let's head inside for some air conditioning. We're going to the movies for today's 414 fun fact with the other side in East Dubuque. I'll bring a box of hot tamales that we can share, okay? Now it's Alex Warren and Fever Dream on X1071.

Martin Garrix and Ed Sheeran. There's Repeat It on X1071 Extreme Hit Music. How you doing? It's Johnny J. Had like a little frog in my throat. Sorry. Time for today's 414 Fun Fact, brought to you by The Other Side in East Dubuque. Watch Cubs baseball, win cash at The Other Side, and sign up right now for the Todd McGovern Scholarship Golf Outing at Lacoma on Monday, July 20th. Here we go. Did you know this? Only two of the 20 highest grossing 80s movies have not. Yeah, two of 20 have not had a remake, sequel, or prequel. And those movies are E.T. and Rain Man. And now you know. That's our 414 Fun Fact with The Other Side in East Dubuque on X1071.

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0: 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If you're tired of discovering forgotten leftovers in the back of the fridge, experts say a simple little trick could help. It's called the Eat Me First Rule. The idea is to create a designated spot in your refrigerator for foods that need to be used soon. Whether that's leftovers, ripe produce, or ingredients nearing their expiration date. By keeping those items front and center, you're more likely to use them before they go bad. One writer who tried the method found out that it not only reduced food waste, but also inspired more creative meals by encouraging her to build recipes around those ingredients that needed to be used up. It's a simple hack that could save you money, reduce waste, and make meal planning easier. What do you think? I kind of like the idea. Because let's be honest, we've all gone to the back of the fridge from time to time to clean things out. And you see something and think, we haven't had this for like 8 months. Is it supposed to be green? Why is it hairy? So yeah, if you don't want that to happen, you may want to try the Eat Me First rule and create a designated spot in your fridge for foods that need to be used soon. I like the idea. Making it all work together, that's where the issue comes in, but hey, give it a shot, right? So what does Ella Langley have in common with singers Brandy and Monica? I'll tell you before 5. And we have Ella in minutes on X1071.
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4: Your X1071 Tri-State Forecast. A heat advisory continues until 8 p.m. tonight. Partly cloudy skies with fog and spots tonight with a low of 72. Slight chance of thunderstorms with fog and spots early tomorrow. Highs around 90, sunshine mixed with clouds at times. Partly cloudy tomorrow night, slight chance for storms. Lows dip down to about 71. Right now, 91. I'm Staff Meteorologist Jennifer Vujcicki.
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Ella Langley's Choose in Texas is tied with Brandy and Monica's The Boy Is Mine for 13 weeks at number one. Both songs are about battling over a man. If Ella's still number one next Tuesday, she'll tie Mariah Carey and Whitney Houston for the 14-week record at number one. Ella now on the X. Just when

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0: 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There's Niall Horan. It tastes so good. Joey and Lorna are back in the morning, and yes, that does mean more makeup or breakup with Bally's Marquette at 7:30 and 9:30. A truck spilled beer all over a highway in Connecticut, so authorities had no choice but to close down that road. For more on this story, here's Late Night with Seth Meyers.
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Production has begun on The Lord of the Rings, The Hunt for Gollum, with Warner Brothers releasing the first behind-the-scenes footage of Andy Serkis reprising Gollum in a motion capture suit. The film is shooting in New Zealand and is scheduled to open in theaters on December 17th, 2027. Now, Taylor, I knew it, I knew you on our

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0: For some reason, that song always makes me drive a little faster. 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Here's Kristen to tell us more about what they've got going on.
1: Paw Patrol, our narwhal exhibit continues to be a hit. 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
0: Thank you so much, Kristen. 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Today's weather reminds me of Detroit. It's a mess. One comedian shares his thoughts on that city, Detroit, coming up in our Laughter at 5 After. That's coming your way at 6:05 on X1071.
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12: Here's your X1071 Tri-State forecast. A heat advisory continues until 8 p.m. tonight. Partly cloudy skies with fog and spots tonight with a low of 72. Slight chance of thunderstorms with fog and spots early tomorrow. Highs around 90, sunshine mixed with clouds at times. Partly cloudy tomorrow night, slight chance for storms. Lows dip down to about 71. Right now, it's 90 degrees. I'm staff meteorologist Jennifer Wojcicki.
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0: X1071 Extreme Hit Music, Zara Larson, there's Midnight Sun. We've got Marizanio Vance talking about the city of Detroit. It's our Laughter at 5 After on X1071.
1: I got caught up watching Extreme Home Makeover. Now, I must say I love this show, and if you don't cry by the end of it, you're not a human being, because these people get stuff. I'm like, oh my God. Well, I get excited, and then by the end, I'm hating, because I'm like, how does this child have a treehouse inside their house? Like, that don't even make sense. So, but I'm watching Extreme Home Makeover. Some of the cities I don't agree with that they do. Like, they did Detroit one time, and I was like, come on, really? Detroit? Like, if I lived in Detroit and they came to my house and they were like, hey, we want to give you a new house, I'd be like, look, can I speak to y'all for a second? Excuse me. Come here. Look. Can you just move us? I'm just saying, like, if that's an option, please, like, if you're not gonna do the whole city, it's no point. Like, if you ever been to Detroit, you would understand why I made that joke. Let me tell you how bad Detroit looks. If I was running the country and we were under alien attack, I would automatically say, let's dub Detroit Earth. That way, when aliens land here, they will go to Detroit and be like, oh, they already took this place over. Let's get out of here.
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I don't know about you, but I haven't had supper yet. I'm kind of hungry. 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I'm sorry.

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Joey and Lauren are back in the morning, and it's a Thursday, so somebody's getting messed with. Yeah, they got pranks. Our phone jinx is brought to you by Toys Done Right Body Shop on Central Avenue in Dubuque. And tomorrow you can listen to it at 6:30 and 8:30 with Joey and Lauren. Heads up, there's a new scam that targets your life savings. An LA news anchor was almost a victim. He'll tell you about the call and what the criminals wanted him to do coming up in minutes. Now, Gracie Abrams, here's Hit the Wall on X1071.

0: Extreme hit music on X1071, Blink 182. As always, thank you so much for listening. There's a new scam you should be aware of. Matt Gutman, an LA news anchor and national CBS correspondent, almost fell victim to a financial scam where he could have lost his life savings. Here he is to tell us more about what went down.
1: Got a call about an hour ago from someone claiming to be from fraud protection at my bank. And they said, listen, we suspect that people are trying to illegally withdraw money from your account. And then she said, what we need you to do in order to intercept these fraudsters is to go into the bank and withdraw everything from your bank account. Take it with you so you have it in cash, and that'll trigger the fraudsters into action. That's how we'll be able to catch them. Now, the most scary and the dangerous part is that I would have been walking around with thousands of dollars in cash, and then they either rob your car or they rob you.
0: Yeah, that's LA news anchor Matt Gutman telling you about a new financial scam. And anyone can be a target. So be smart and protect yourself. It sounds a little fishy. Call the police, or at least call your bank to double check if there's an issue. Don't be the victim. Wildfires are the reason things are a bit hazy. In fact, we are under an air quality alert to go along with that heat advisory. Jennifer will break it all down and next on X1071.
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10: Here's your X1071 Tri-State forecast. A heat advisory continues until 8 p.m. tonight. Partly cloudy skies with fog and spots tonight with a low of 72. Slight chance of thunderstorms with fog and spots early tomorrow. Highs around 90. Sunshine mixed with clouds at times. Partly cloudy tomorrow night. Slight chance for storms. Lows dip down to about 71. Right now, it's 89 degrees. I'm staff meteorologist Jennifer Wojcicki.
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Joey and Lauren are back in the morning for a Throwback Thursday. Don't miss it. 6 until 10 right here on the X. Enjoy your night and be sure to keep it right here for the hits. 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